0: know your ears do not deceive you. And this is the place for the hottest, the coolest, the songs you pick. You brought it back.
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0: There are two sides to a coin. Several sides to a story. Three dissensions.
1: I'm coming. No,
0: the wrangles.
1: Who asked for us to vote for
0: the
1: him?
0: The controversies.
1: So what we know that the law is not working on the
0: key. Joel's narrative. Air it all. No holds barred. Your views, inner perspective on the narrative. Dissect the big issues. The story within the story. Or on the narrative.
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0: From the Sahel region down to the hills of the plateau, we gaze on the River Niger and River Benue as they meet at the confluent state of Kogi to stream down to River Delta. We are a people of diverse views, multiplicity of languages, with one vision and one soul. The green, white, green beats in our hearts, despite all odds. Despite the fratricidal civil war, we still keep on going with one Nigeria. We are one nation bound in freedom. A nation flowing with milk and honey. An enormous wealth of resources, which makes us stand proud as the unbeatable giant of Africa. Nigeria, my beloved country. Niger, we are classically unbeatable. The future is you and me.
1: I got flowers today. Last night he beat me. Again. And again. And again.
2: Domestic violence is an act of intimidation, physical, verbal, or emotional abuse that has become an epidemic, and it is not new to the Nigerian society. 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There is also a strong social stigma attached to reporting violence, which has led to many of victims self-destructing. It is our collective responsibility to shun and kick against domestic violence in any way, shape or form, against women, men, children and even domestic staff. Domestic violence is a civil offense. Ensure to speak up and report any case you encounter. 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
0: Recent data has shown a spike in the number of one-chance robberies and pickpocketing inside commercial taxis and buses around our city. 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Your vigilance helps keep our city safe. This message is brought to you by Classic FM.
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Classic FM 91.1, the station to please every song you know. It is the world news on Classic FM. Before we begin, let's take a look at the headlines. Five Nigerians rescued from Cote d'Ivoire prison arrive Abuja. Rivers Akwa Ibom CPs unite to tackle piracy, kidnapping, and cultism. Man jailed for 7 years for defiling 10-year-old girl in Rivers. On the foreign scene, Senegalese MPs move to clip presidential powers. And in sports, Bayern sign Morocco midfielder Seibari from PSV. I'm Dr. Alexander Otutu. Now the news in details.

0: Five Nigerians rescued from detention from prison in Abidjan, Cote d'Ivoire, have been received by the federal government following months of diplomatic efforts. The Minister of Foreign Affairs, Bianca Odemwingie-Ojukwu, alongside the Director General of the National Orientation Agency, Lanre Isa-Onilu, and other government officials received the returnees at the Nnamdi Azikiwe International Airport in Abuja. A statement from the Ministry of Foreign Affairs has said the returnees traveled by road from Sokoto to Abidjan on a trading trip in August 2025 before they were arrested and detained without charge or trial. The federal government, however, only became aware of their plight in April 2026, after which the minister immediately directed the Nigerian embassy in Abidjan to intervene. The minister warned Nigerians against undertaking risky journeys in search of opportunities abroad, noting that many citizens imprisoned overseas were intercepted while transiting through foreign countries. And talking about the ICPC now, the Independent Corrupt Practices and Other Related Offences Commission, ICPC says the former Minister of Science, Technology and Innovation, Uche Nnaji, was arrested after he allegedly failed to honour several invitations over an investigation into allegations of certificate forgery. Confirming his arrest, the commission said Nnaji was arrested at the Nnamdi Azikiwe International Airport in Abuja with the assistance of operatives of the Department of State Services, DSS, following the execution of a bench warrant issued by the Federal High Court. ICPC spokesperson Oko Ude, in a statement, said the former minister ignored repeated invitations despite being served through multiple channels, leading to the subsequent legal action from the Federal High Court order authorizing his arrest. The anti-corruption agency said Nnaji was apprehended upon his arrival at the Abuja airport before being handed over by the DSS. Talking about River State now, River State Governor Sasimin Lai Fubara has assured that consultations and measures are on to resolve the gas leakage in Bile community. Governor Fubara made the assurances when representatives of the Federal Ministry of Petroleum visited him at the government house yesterday on the issue, assured that in the coming weeks the matter would be addressed.
1: We just finished a meeting with the representatives of the Federal Ministry of Petroleum and also the federal government, because the minister is here, and also the operators of the oil and gas. The meeting is an instance of the situation in Bile. You are aware that there is a case of gas eruption somewhere in Bile, and they've been making some requests that the government should come to their rescue in responding to the situation. As a state, we have also gone to see the situation, not alone, but in conjunction with the operators and the Federal Ministry of Petroleum, get this problem resolved. The minister will also make promises to them and also the operators. So I think in a couple of weeks, more actions will be taken in this regard. Thank you.
0: On his part, Minister of State, Petroleum Resources and Gas, Ekperikpe Epo, assured all the federal government's commitments to addressing the matter while calling for patience on the side of the community members.
2: People of the Bile community, we need collaboration on their own part so that we'll be able to arrive at a lasting solution. The safety of the people is paramount. We can understand the anxiety, the worry, the danger that this thing has posted within the area. But the federal government is committed. We are with you on this very issue. Without the people, there is no government. And so the primary responsibility of government is to take care of the welfare and security of the people. And that's exactly why we are here, to go and see things for ourselves and plead with the people. Let them be a little bit patient that we are working on finding a lasting solution to resolve the situation in Bile community.
0: Away from that, principals of public schools have been warned to desist from collecting examination fees from candidates rising the ongoing 2026 Basic Education Certificate examination. Director of Examinations and Records Department, Gideon Nwachukwu Ubo, who handed down this warning, disclosed that the River State government has paid the examination fees for all candidates. School of Government Yakpo collect an examination perspective area election examination center. Community response, State Primary School 1, Rumuapara Zone 2, and Community Secondary School, Ozuoba Zone 3. In the meantime, a Rivers State High Court sitting in Port Harcourt has sentenced a 25-year-old man, Jerry Njoku, to 7 years imprisonment with hard labor after finding him guilty of defiling a 10-year-old girl. In her judgment, Justice Rita Ogugo held that the prosecution established the case beyond reasonable doubt, leading to the defendant's conviction, while also ordering Njoku to pay 5 million naira in compensation to the victim's family. Justice Ogugo directed that the seven-year prison term would run concurrently, while the compensation must be paid to the victim's family. Speaking after the judgments, the prosecuting counsel and chief state counsel in the River State Ministry of Justice, Precious Odu, described the verdict as a strong warning to anyone who may contemplate similar offences. The defence counsel, however, declined to comment on the outcome of the case. In security, Commissioner of Police Akwa Ibom State Police Command CP Baba Mohammed Azari and his counterpart in River State CP Olubenga Adepoju has held a high-level security engagement aimed at tackling cross-border crimes. The meeting was held to strengthen interstate security cooperation and operational synergy to fight cross-boundary threats. The two commissioners, who are recognizing that criminal elements often exploit jurisdictional boundaries to evade law enforcement, resolved to deny criminals safe havens through sustainable joint operations, coordinated patrols, strategic stop-and-search exercises, intelligence-driven raids, and continuous surveillance of identified flashpoints. The commissioners also resolved to institutionalize regular strategic engagements between the two commands, ensuring continuous review of security architecture, exchange of actionable intelligence, and prompt operational responses to emerging security concerns. They called on residents of Akwa Ibom and River State, particularly those residing within border communities, to continue supporting the police by remaining vigilant and promptly providing credible and timely information that will assist security agencies in preventing crime and apprehending criminal elements. They assured the public that all information received will be treated with utmost confidentiality and acted upon with professionalism. Meanwhile, the wife of Inspector Godde Aleru, who sustained serious injuries from gunshot wounds by gunmen on Monday night in Alu, is calling for help for the treatment of her husband. Inspector Godde Aleru was a survivor of the attack which claimed the lives of two policemen along the Obirikwere axis of Obiakpo local government area of River State. Cecilia Aleru, who is the wife of Godde Aleru, in a chat with our correspondent Orwell Ede, lamented that treatment was yet to commence on her husband, who she said is currently being admitted at the University of Port Harcourt Teaching Hospital. According to her, they have spent over 300,000 naira for X-ray, but
3: day before yesterday. Since that day, yesterday, they asked us to go for another for airstream at the GRA. We went there and came back. Since then, this morning, in the morning, I went to the police station to ask them for help so that they can help me and come. So that if they can be able to meet doctors so that they will look onto the issue. As I went there, we now followed with the GPO and came here. So they asked for the doctor that the doctor have not yet home. That's everything. The doctor now came. They have mapped out everything that they are supposed to use. So they brought out what they are supposed to use, that we should go and get it from another place. So now we are looking for the money, and what they wrote here will be close to 1 million that is in this paper right now. So now

0: The challenge there is the money. Because only the airstream, what we spent yesterday was 350 for airstream.
1: Cecilia Leru, a nursing mother with a one-month-old baby, called for assistance from the government and well-meaning Nigerians.
0: But we are living in need right now. There's no money. I don't know what to do. Yes, I have four children. I just can't forget that my baby is not even up to 1 month. That's why I really need help. I need help from the government, from the public, anywhere. I just need help.
1: Meanwhile, a neighbor who decided to remain anonymous has called on the police to intervene and provide financial support for the treatment of the injured police officer.
2: I think they have a three weeks old baby. The woman don't they carry the baby, they run around looking for where to raise funds. Since yesterday, they have spent over 500,000 naira on that young man from their own family source. The department, the DPO, the office, they have not done anything, not even a contracts officer, in the shooting that happened at Arlo 3 days ago. Two of his colleagues are dead right now. So I'm speaking the story of the police officer that was shot. The CP went to the crime scene. The CP went to the station, and the station is not far from the UPCS where the young man is, if he could not go to visit that young man. What is the problem?
1: The anonymous neighbor said if nothing is done to assist the injured police officer, it might demoralize other officers.
2: For money up and down. In fact, they just called me now that they are looking for means to see how they can sell off some of their family property or even take a loan to treat him right now. Call the PRO, ask them, what is their problem? They're not aware that their officer is in the hospital, and why is the police not responsible for this treatment? When you hear that your colleague is in that condition, will you even want to go outside, even collect the rifle? A federal police officer, police, a serving police officer, this is bad.
1: And it was gathered that the three policemen were attached to the Alu Division in Ikwere local government area of River State. They were set to be on routine stop and search operation at a security checkpoint along Umbodo Alu access off Obere Ikwere Road when their assailants opened fire at about 9 p.m. Meanwhile, the spokesperson of the State Police Command, ASP Blessing Agabi, has assured that the investigation is ongoing into the incident. Agabi, an assistant superintendent of police, also said the State Commission Commissioner of Police CP Olugbenga Adepoju visited the scene on Tuesday morning alongside his management team for an on-the-spot assessment. And away from that, Opata Youth President in Ahoda East local government area, Akirika Thangod, said the days of killings, violence and cultism and kidnappings also in the area are over. Speaking during a wrestling festival in the area, the youth president said the youths are now working hand in gloves with the traditional institution and leaders to ensure peace in the area is not truncated.
3: Promotion, this culture that we are doing now, bring all of us together to make sure that we are together. You can see in the recent time, we cannot be able to gather like this. But for now, this is coming back to Efe and Ahoda at large. So that is why we have the opportunity to gather here today. So it's a welcome development. The kings are working very well, collaborating with the youth. That is why you see that we can be able to achieve what we are seeing here today.
1: Away from that, a group, Niger Delta Advancement Honours, has reeled out plans to bestow sons and daughters from the region who have made the region proud and have shown exemplary qualities in leadership, business, politics, public service, and other sectors of economy. The group, which was formerly known as the Garden City Advancement Awards, established in 2014, unveiled its new name, Niger Delta Advancement Honours, yesterday at a media chat. Principal partner of the Niger Delta Advancement Awards, Robinson Koyoyo, during the briefing said the rebranding of the name was to move it from a state brand to a regional brand so as to meet a wide spectrum of persons.
4: For stakeholders putting, putting demands before us that there's need to go regional or even beyond. So as a way of responding to those calls, so we felt there's need to quickly yield to that call and expand and evolve into a proper regional brand. From what we've always done, we have categories spanning from entrepreneurs to corporate people to business owners and public servants, real estate companies and what have you. So both in the oil sector, so we have categories that is cutting across all sectors. Corporate organizations who are

0: have made impacts, real impacts. So the public is usually involved in participating. So they nominate individuals that they think have truly done well.
1: Robinson Koyoyo, who identified poor leadership qualities as a major challenge in governance, said the award would spur and encourage leaders who have done well.
0: That we know we have everything required to be the best in the world today, but leadership is our challenge. So we know that there's some persons who are today our leaders, but they are not truly, truly deserving to be our leaders. So we cannot honor people like that, people who have not brought real lasting solution to the issues bedeviling the Niger Delta people. They've not brought solution to humanity. Rather, like, you know, self, and self again. So we will not honor people like that. And over the years, you followed our brand. We don't just look out for politicians alone, or look out for people who have sensational, beautiful profile out there. We look out for people with real impact, the people we honor on this our platform.
1: Executive Director of Branding and Communication Elvis Jonathan Ibiri said the evolution of the brand goes beyond mere change of identity, but a renewed vision, positioned to becoming a respected regional institution.
2: As part of the new phase, India unveils its expanded strategic directions, which includes leadership development initiatives, youth advancement programs, entrepreneurship support, research and policy engagement, environmental sustainability projects, community partnerships, investment promotions, strategic advocacy, flagship annual recognitions, and of exceptional individuals.
1: Our correspondent Orwell Eni reports that the 2026 edition of the awards will hold on October 24th at the Aztec Acom Event Center along Stadium Road, with the theme Rethinking Development in the Niger Delta. And now, let's take a look at the foreign stories.
3: And now, foreign news.
1: Senegal's lawmakers have passed a controversial constitutional reform that expands their powers while curbing those of the president, triggering protests outside parliament. The reforms were passed by an overwhelming majority after heated exchanges in parliament, underscoring an escalating power struggle between President Bassirou Faye and his former ally turned rival, Parliamentary Speaker Ousmane Sonko. The government said the reforms would be put to a national referendum, although no date has been announced. Faye and Sonko came to power together in 2024 on the promise of sweeping reforms, but the alliance has recently fractured, fueling political uncertainty in the region.
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1: And in business, German giant Bayern Munich has announced the signing of Morocco midfielder Ismail Seibari from Dutch side PSV Eindhoven. The Bayern sporting director, Max Eberl, said the five-year deal will see the Moroccan stay in the club until June 2031. The midfielder joins the German champions for a reported fee of $57 million.
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1: And then in business, the Nigerian National Petroleum Company Limited, NNPCL, recorded a decline in its financial performance in May 2026, with revenue dropping by nearly 13% to 4.335 trillion naira, despite maintaining stable crude oil and natural gas production. According to the company's latest monthly report, revenue fell by 636 billion naira from the 4.971 trillion naira recorded in April, while profit after tax also declined to 462 billion naira from 481 billion naira in the preceding month. The report also showed that upstream petroleum availability remained high at 98%, while the availability of premium motor spirit at NNPC Retail Limited stations stood at 57% during the period under review. The company said it had continued to intensify efforts to tackle operational bottlenecks affecting production. And that is the news at 7 a.m. on Classic FM 91.1. Before we go, a quick reminder of the headlines. Five Nigerians has been rescued from Cote d'Ivoire prison and they've arrived to Abuja. Rivers Akwa Ibom CPs unite to tackle piracy, kidnapping and cultism. You also heard that a man has been jailed for 7 years for defiling a 10-year-old girl in Rivers. We told you that in Senegal, on the foreign scene, the Senegalese MPs have moved to clip presidential powers. And finally, in sports, you heard that Bayern has signed Morocco midfielder Seibari from PSV. This news was edited and produced by Harrison Justice. I'm Dr. Alexander Otutu. Good morning.
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1: 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Always visit the nearest bus stops to board one. These criminals are less likely to operate from designated motor parks. 2. 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If they look suspicious, don't enter. 3. 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Always inform friends and family about your movement. If you see or hear something unusual or feel something is off, don't hesitate to contact local authorities or the police. Your vigilance. 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

Throughout on Classic FM 91.1, the station playing every song you know. 7:31 on the clock here, as you can sense the ever-busy and ever-exciting world of sports this morning. We have stories coming through from the FIFA World Cup. Senegal weren't mentally strong enough to hold on to the lead, capitulating and losing that game by 3-2 after time. And of course, both England and the US are through to the round of 16 for the FIFA World Cup for this year. Plus, we have a little bit of extra, as you can sense on the sports on the show this morning. My name is Testimony Age, saying thank you for joining us on Sports Extra, and please do stay tuned. I'll be right back.

0: Extra on Classic FM 91.1, the station playing every song you know. Let's kick off the show from the Commonwealth Games, where Nigeria's junior sprint sensation Rosemary Nwankwo has been invited to the country's Commonwealth Games training camp in Abuja, following withdrawals that have affected the athletic squad. Now, Nwankwo's invitation was announced on Wednesday by her school, Nigerian Tulip International College, and a track club record and Youth Sports Academy. Now, she was not included in the initial 29 athletes squad released by the Athletics Federation of Nigeria, but her call-up appears to have followed the withdrawals of US-based sprinter Tima Godbless and Ella Onojuvevo. However, the youngster may not join the camp immediately because she is expected to compete at the CAA African Under 18 and Under 20 Championships in Dakar, Senegal from July the 4th to the 5th. Now, still in the world of athletics this morning, Samuel Ogazi has become the only fourth Nigerian in history to reach the final of the Bowen Man Award after the University of Alabama quarter miler was named among the three finalists for the collegiate track and field's most prestigious individual honor by the U.S. Track and Field and Cross Country Coaches Association on Tuesday. Now, the Kaduna-born sprinter selection follows one of the greatest collegiate 400-meter seasons ever witnessed, a campaign in which the 21-year-old rewrote the NCAA record books and announced himself as one of the most exciting young athletes in global track and field. Now, Ogazi swept the NCAA Division 1 indoor and outdoor 400 meters titles this season before producing the defining performance of his collegiate career at the NCAA Outdoor Championships in Eugene, where he clocked a stunning 43.38 seconds to shatter Michael Norman's longstanding collegiate record of 43.61 seconds set back in 2018. Away from that, Nigerian sprinter Godson Ogenebrume has been sentenced to 27 months in the United States federal prison by the U.S. Chief Judge Shelley D. Deke after pleading guilty to possessing a firearm while on a F-1 student visa. Now, the United States Attorney's Office for the Middle District of Louisiana disclosed this statement in a published on its website on Tuesday, noting that Ogenebrume, who was admitted to the United States under a non-immigrant F-1 student visa, is also subject to removal or deportation from the U.S. Upon completion of his sentence. Now, the statement partly read that the Nigerian national residing in Baton Rouge was convicted for possession of a firearm by an alien admitted under a non-immigrant visa and is also subject to removal or deportation from the United States upon completion of his sentence. Now, away from that, let's talk about the Nigerian Federation of American Football, because they've announced that Nigeria's men's, women's and under 13 national teams will compete at the 2026 NFL Flag Africa Continental Championship in Nairobi, Kenya from July the 9th to the 11th. Now, we hear that the tournament marks the third NFL Flag Continental Championship held on the continent following additions in Nigeria in 2024 and Egypt last year. Now, this year's competition will be for the first time bring together men's and women's national teams from five countries: Ghana, Kenya, Nigeria, Egypt, and South Africa, alongside a cold under 13 youth tournament featuring 10 player squad from each nation. Now, let's talk about the third tennis Grand Slam of the year, the Wimbledon, where Novak Djokovic outclassed Stefanos Tsitsipas in a statement performance to reach the Wimbledon third round after Jannik Sinner came through a tricky encounter with Nuno Borges to continue his title defense. Now, the 39-year-old Djokovic maintained his pursuit of history at Wimbledon, where he is seeking a record equaling 8th triumph and an outright record of 25th major title by beating Tsitsipas 6-3, 6-4, 6-2 in 98 minutes. Now, speaking after the win, we have Novak Djokovic on Sports Extra this morning.
1: Well, Novak, this has been a matchup that in previous years has been worthy of Grand Slam finals, but I feel that we have witnessed a vintage Novak Djokovic performance. You were getting standing ovations in the games.

0: How proud are you? How happy are you with your performance tonight?
1: Yeah, I like the terminology vintage, you know, it's nice. Brings back the best days, and you know, obviously you feel very happy and satisfied and joyful on the court when you're playing this way, you know. Once you get the momentum going, obviously two sets to love up, break up, you know, that game when I went 5-2 up was one of the best return games I played in a while, and you know, I just went for my shots, obviously a bit more relaxed, with less tension in my head, you know, thinking, overthinking on, you know, how to anticipate for his serve that was really, really precise and strong for like set.
2: Meanwhile, world number one, Jannik Sinner, taken to five sets by an inspired Memo Kemakovic in the opening match, patiently ground out a 7-6, 7-6, 6-4 win against Burgess on his return to Santa Cruz 2 days later. Now, ranked 4-8 in the world, Portugal's Burgess thrilled the crowd and was the better player at times against Sinner, who upped his level when it mattered before charging through the third set to seal his ninth straight win at the All England Club. Now, Sinner will face American Jensen Brooksby, the world number 81 Nesta in the competition. Now in the women's draw, Barbara Krejcikova dedicated her trailing three-set Wimbledon win over French Open champion Mira Andreeva to her tennis-loving niece, who was stuck at home with chicken pox. Now the Czech, who won the women's singles title at Wimbledon back in 2024, toppled the fifth seed 4-6, 7-5, 6-4 after almost grueling 3 hours on the courts. Now Krejcikova came close to letting Vitra slip from her grasp as she missed 6 match points at 5-3 up in the deciding set, but regained her composure to see out victory a game later as Andreeva's emotions got the better of her. Now let's move on from that particular story. Let's talk about the FIFA World Cup right now. Now, England were spared one of the biggest humiliations in their World Cup history by Harry Kane's two late goals as they came from behind to beat DR Congo in Atalanta to reach the last 16 of the tournament. Now, Thomas Tuchel's side were 15 minutes away from an embarrassing exit as DR Congo defended an early lead given to them by Brian Chipenga. Now, it was that time that captain and talisman Kane came to the rescue by heading the equaliser after 75 minutes before lashing in a stunning winner on the turn with 4 minutes left on the clock. Meanwhile, England's players will not have enough time to adapt to challenges of playing at high altitude before they take on Mexico in their World Cup last 16 game, according to the head coach Thomas Tuchel. Well, speaking after the game yesterday, Thomas Tuchel was talking to Russ about how stubborn and how tough DR Congo was.
3: That game, and is that the kind of emotional roller coaster and drama that you only get in the knockout stages of a World Cup?
4: Yeah, kind of. I'm not sure if it was such a roller coaster. I mean, we conceded early. It was not an up and down and up and down. We conceded very early, which made things more complicated than they were already. So very difficult from then. I think we didn't get our press right in the first 15, 20 minutes. We're a bit like over-invested in our press. They found excellently the wall passes and the open spaces to accelerate the game and to create problems. After 20 minutes, I saw us as the stronger team, attacked more and more with freedom and attacked with more and more threat towards their goal.
2: Of course, those were the thoughts of the England manager, Thomas Tuchel, after his side came from behind to beat DR Congo by 2-1 to set a meeting with Mexico. But let's look at the results from yesterday. England beat DR Congo by 2-1 to make its route to the next round of the competition. And in the game concerning Belgium and Senegal, lots less should be said about Senegal because they blew a 2-0 lead to Belgium, and Belgium ultimately winning that tie after extra time by 3-2 to make it through to the last 16 of the tournament. And the early hours of today in the game concerning the USA and Bosnia and Herzegovina,

0: Chile will be up against Egypt, while Argentina by 11 p.m. will face Cabo Verde. Now, away from the World Cup, let's talk about transfers right now, where Tottenham Hotspur are set to break their transfer record for a second time this week after agreeing a deal worth up to £100 million with Newcastle United for midfielder Sandro Tonali. Now, Spurs previously had a bid of about £80 million rejected by Newcastle, but are now set to pay an initial £92.5 million plus a further £7.5 million in add-ons. Now, BBC Sports previously reported that manager Roberto De Zerbi is a long-time admirer of the Italian international. Now, De Zerbi identified his countryman as a target during his time in charge of Sassuolo several years ago when Tonali was still playing in the Italian Serie A. And Spurs will now top the £85 million agreement struck with West Ham this week for midfielder Matheus Fernandes in order to bring Tonali to North London. Away from that, let's travel to City Ground and tell you that Victor Pereira is poised to leave Nottingham Forest with the club ready to appoint former Crystal Palace boss Oliver Glasner as his successor. Now, BBC Sports understands the deal to appoint the Austrian is virtually done with just the formalities left to complete. Now, contact with Glasner, who left the role as Palace manager at the end of last season, was first initiated earlier this summer. Now, Glasner, who led Palace to the Europa League Conference League title last season, following their FA Cup success in 2025, will become Forest's fifth manager in fewer than 12 months. Now, it is understood that Pereira was informed of the decision late on Tuesday evening in the move, which blindsided the former Wolves boss. And with that, we come to the end of the show this morning. Remember, Sports Extra returns later today by 6:30. My name is Testimony Agassin. Thank you for joining us on the show this morning. Do have yourself a fantastic Thursday. Good morning.
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3: From the Sahel region down to the hills of the plateau, we gaze on the River Niger and River Benue as they meet at the confluent state of Kogi to stream down to River Delta. We are a people of diverse views, multiplicity of languages, with one vision and one soul. The green, white, green beats in our hearts, despite all odds. Despite the fratricidal civil war, we still keep on going with one Nigeria. We are one nation bound in freedom. A nation flowing with milk and honey. An enormous wealth of resources, which makes us stand proud as the unbeatable giant of Africa. Nigeria, my beloved country. Niger, we are classically unbeatable. The future is you and me.
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We are grateful that you're making our time once again to join us. 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We take it again, 0704-4994-911. That's how to join in. You can also decide to join us via the phone line. It is 0802-4000-911. 0802 4

0000911. Via Facebook, it is CLASSICFM911. CLASSIC911. Okay, so that's how to join in. So let's begin. We will get to take a look at the stories we have. Some stories are on these newspapers. We'll take a look at the cable newspaper. We'll take a look at the Punch newspaper, Daily Trust newspaper. We'll also take a look at stories that we have on the Vanguard newspaper, Daily Post newspaper, Sun, The Guardian, The Premium Times, The Nation, all of these papers and even more we'll be taking a look at today. So if you're ready, let's get on it quickly. So we start with this first one. It's already up on Facebook, so go check it out. I was asked to clean blood-stained floor after giving birth. Repatriated Nigerian alleges mistreatment in South Africa. You know, so they are sharing their stories and all they went through in South Africa. We move on now. ICPC confirms Uche Nnaji's arrest, says ex-minister refused to honor invitations. It's just funny because yesterday I spoke about Uche Nnaji and then boom. It's on the story on the papers this morning. Remember that I was talking about issues related to certificates and all of those when we had that conversation yesterday. And in this morning, we just saw it. So ICPC, which happens to be the Independent Corrupt Practices and Other Related Offences Commission, they said that they tried as much as they can to have Uche Nnaji come over during the investigation that is being carried out into allegations of certificate forgery. But despite all the invitations, he allegedly failed to honor these invitations. So he was arrested at the Nnamdi Azikiwe International Airport with the assistance of operatives of the DSS. There was an execution of a bench warrant issued by the Federal High Court. So because of it, this former Minister of Science and Science, Technology and Innovation, Uche Nnaji, was arrested. Yeah, he was arrested. So we're waiting to see what would happen because they said they tried reaching out to him several times through multiple channels. They tried as much as they could, but nothing came out of it. Okay, so he's going through his thing. Remember, he won, I think he's the PDP governorship candidate in Enugu State. Yeah. And when we talk about these things, sometimes we say just mistakes could happen. Yeah, it's possible to have mistakes. But it's also possible for us to have a bit of integrity. And why I actually speak on this always is the government of Mr. President needs as much as possible, needs to do its due findings. The due findings are a person. Before they do things who have scandal, you know that they have these behaviors. You still present them. Let me assume you did not know. Some, they already know. I wouldn't even call the names of the ones that they knew. Yes, some they knew properly. Clearly, they knew. One was former minister, did what happened, and then, remember that? That one was did head a department, I don't want to say the gender, did head the department in the state then. There were controversies when that person was there in that position. Yeah, there were controversies. And then that person was also picked to head a ministry as a minister. And then in that ministerial position, the person did what the person did. Till today, remember, I have spoken about it. Okay, I'm not telling you the name. I've spoken about it here. I spoke about it clearly that this person has scandals, and even the president have not come out to say anything, nor even the presidency. Yes. And then this one came up again. Till now, even the presidency did not say anything and say, oh, this.

person that we are talking about, true, this is where we have messed up, this is what we have done, we would have done like this, we would have done like that. No, they've not said anything. They did not even say anything. So that is why you would always have Nigerians talk about the trust issues and all of those. So we want to trust our government. We want to trust our officials. We want people that are accountable and transparent. But when it looks like we're not having that, that is when you see Nigerians, when things that should ordinarily not be a source of concern and worry, Nigerians would never trust. We never trust the system, because they'll be like, how well can we trust this when this and this and that happened? And there was nothing that was said about it. Anyways, so he's going through his thing, and that's his thing. Let's move on now. Atiku to federal government. Publish beneficiaries of the 501 billion naira GenCos bond. You see, I do not want to say the level, because it looks like we are talking about the federal more than states. Every state has some crazy issues like we have in River State. Oh my God. So, but when we look at what is happening in the federal, there's a lot of accusations. We hear a lot of missing money. We hear this money has, you know, this money cannot be traced. This money, we don't know what has happened. In the past 3 years, the National Assembly was accused recently of almost 6 point something. What? You remember? We took it some days back. Is it 6 or something billion or so? Nothing. They are saying, where is that money? And so many other monies that people are asking questions about. In the past 3 years, there has been a lot of questions about so many monies that cannot be traced. And big ups to Serap. Serap and some other organizations are holding the government officials, you know, in on their balls and asking them questions. They're asking questions. This time around, it is Atiku that is asking, how far the money, 500 billion naira GenCos bond? And you could remember also, they're talking about these GenCos and the federal government. They are saying, we have made this payment. GenCos are saying, you have not made the payment. I told you some days ago. You remember the story. I wouldn't want to go back to it. Where they were saying, the GenCos are saying, you have not made any payment. It was 7 point something trillion. You came and said, no, it's not it. It's 3 point something trillion, but you will pay. And the process, you said the process have started. And then the government came out and said, we have paid. We have made this bond available. GenCos are saying, to who? We did not see anything at all. So that's where I asked that day. I said, who should we trust in this system? When the government is telling us A, but it seems that what we're seeing is W, because they are not being truthful enough. If the people involved are saying, we are not understanding what you're saying, it's a worry. It's a source of concern. And moving on quickly, Tinubu, NYSC will prioritize indigents and residents in deployments to high-risk states. Okay. Federal government has reduced cost of starting and operating businesses in Nigeria. Shettima is saying that the federal government has reduced cost of starting and operating businesses in Nigeria. I can't tell. I have not started a business recently. I've not spoken with anyone who is in trade and commerce. I haven't. So it might be true. It might not be true. I do not know. So I wouldn't want to comment on what I do not know. Court grants Obi leave to serve Kenneth Okonkwo through substituted means in the 8 billion naira defamation suit. You know that Kenneth Okonkwo currently has an appointment now. Oh, you do not? Okay, I will get to tell you in a bit. Let's move on quickly. Punch newspaper, post-primary role, INEC, Senate. INEC, APC may clash over official Senate list. Post-primary role, INEC, APC may clash over official Senate list. So APC have started uploading the names, and so many persons are crying of discrepancies that their names were dropped even when they did win the primaries.
Some said that some more powerful individuals were selected. Some were saying some government officials who did not win the primaries in the, you know, under the APC were selected. You know, so if you do not know, some persons cried out about 3 days ago or 4 days ago about this. So it's not as if I am telling you stories. You can go read about this. It's on the papers. You can do your search. You'd find it. So they came out some days ago and they were speaking about it, saying that they even called on Mr. President, saying that Mr. President needs to look into this challenge that they are faced with. But it's the business of politics. Some people win, some people would lose. That's the way it is, right? You know, so it's not something that it's a family affair. So I would leave it for family members to have their conversations. They know better than we do. Let's move on now to other stories. We have this one here. It says, Police Service Commission, that's PSC, names 13 new AIGs, clears 93 police promotions. NDLEA receives 6,778.5 kilogram of Canadian loud intercepted at Lagos Port. The worry is that despite these fights that has been put up by the customs and, of course, most importantly, NDLEA, they are still importing drugs. They are making arrests. They are prosecuting these persons. But still, they are still importing drugs. These people are really adamant. And talking about drugs, India has arrested 3 Nigerians for drug trafficking. India has arrested 3 Nigerians for drug trafficking. As I always say, drug trafficking, crime, whatever, doesn't have a place where the person is from. The person is a Nigerian. So some persons might say, oh, is this tribe? If I call the names of the persons here now, you'll be surprised. That it's actually mixed. Yes, it's mixed. So if you want me to name the names, I'll call the names, or you can go to the Punch newspaper and find the story. So some persons might say, oh, it is from these people from this place. And one is 37. The other one is 36. And the other one is 33. 37, 36, 33. And then tomorrow they will come back, you know, in their various states across various regions. They'll be living large. And you that do not know where their money is from, you'll be saying you want to be like them. Okay. Gunmen kidnap Benue cleric and 2 worshippers. That happened in Benue State. Why we declared Delta lawmaker's seat vacant? Assembly member is saying, you remember yesterday that we told you of someone who defected from the APC to the NDC, precisely representing Udu constituency. I've forgotten if it's one or two. But this man defected, and then the Delta State House of Assembly declared his seat vacant. And it brought a bit of uproar because they were saying in different states, people have been moving. People were moving. And nobody has done anything or said anything, even in the Senate, in the reps. People were moving back to back. But because they were moving does not mean it's right. Yes, because I wouldn't want to say, oh, this person did it. So why are we... It's wrong. It's wrong. According to the 1999 Constitution, Agronom said it. Except there is, what do they call it, friction or division in the national. That's what the law stipulated. So if you move, you're moving at your own peril. If they decide to declare it, fine. If they decide not to declare it, that's your own. River States, the lawmakers here escaped it. Because, of course, you know how the river's politics is. And talking about Delta State, the Delta State politics is also at play because, of course, almost all the members, if not all the members, are APC in Delta State. Remember, they defected. All of them defected when Governor Sheriff Oworuferi defected also at the set time. So it's not surprising that this is coming. Of course, you're going against the fold. That's politics for you. So they are now citing the law and saying that they
actually are doing what the law says, that according to the law, if you defect and there is no

issue in the national, then your seat should be declared vacant. Anyways, that's something about politics, you know. So everyone does what suits them. Bayelsa politician says NDC is a one-man party. Let the NDC move to the APC. That's politics. NDC Omo Agege fault Delta Assembly over vacant seat declaration. If you go to the Daily Trust newspaper now, business is still struggling 3 years after reforms. NECA is saying, at least information is now available, because earlier I did tell you that I can't comment on what I do not know. Because Shetima is saying that businesses are doing better. That starting up businesses now is now easy. Federal government has reduced cost of starting and operating businesses in Nigeria. And NECA is coming out to say that businesses are still struggling, you know, 3 years after reforms. I do not know if the president has heard this or if the president knows. Because yes, some persons will say, must we call on the president for everything? There is macro, as I explained to someone recently. There is macro, there is micro. Speaking about it and saying that it has pushed many enterprises, especially micro, small and medium enterprises that we actually call MSMEs, to their limits. Maybe the president is not aware of this, or maybe politicians are the ones who are doing this. You know how we do in Nigeria. We look for who to hang the blame on. 2027, Tinubu will win more northern votes. Uba Sani is saying, Kaduna State Governor is saying Tinubu will win more northern votes. 2027, why APC replaced candidates? If you're interested in the why, pick up this newspaper, Daily Trust newspaper. Phantom Council. Presidency clears Gbajabiah Amila amid concerns. I did not actually want to speak about this before, but since it has appeared on several newspapers, I think it's only but proper that I share information on this so that you get to understand. Recently, the Nigerian presidency did formally clear Femi Gbajabiah Amila. Who is Femi Gbajabiah Amila? Femi Gbajabiah Amila is the chief of staff to the president. He was involved in a said multi-billion naira appointment for cash scandal. And it's actually called Phantom Federal Agency. Mm-hmm. So we heard from Bayo Onanuga, who is the special advisor to the president on information and strategy. And then in that whole thing, he described Prince Adeniyi Adeyemi Matthew. As fact, he used the word, you can actually go and read, do not know the CO, who a con artist means. And then he said that Adeniyi Matthew is an impostor who operated a fictitious account or entity. It's a big issue. See, this is not a small issue. Now, how did this happen? And what are the core allegations involved? Some days ago, the videos are online. This, as I'm telling you, it's online. You can go watch the video. It's there. We saw Adeniyi Adeyemi speaking up. He alleged that he paid 400 million naira through proxies to secure his position as the DG of the Presidential Foreign Intervention Promotion Council. And there is an outstanding balance of 200 million naira. I'm not saying this for saying sake. You can go. And I'm telling you, go and check this that I said, and you can type the Punch newspaper by the side. You'll find a story on the Punch. I could remember that while this was on, there were stories about kickback, because even Adeyemi claimed the relationship broke down between himself and Femi Gbajabiah Amila after he refused Femi's alleged demand for a 48%

kickback from this agency, which the agency has 27.4 billion naira takeoff grant. Yes. So he wants 48%. That is what he's accusing Femi Gbajabia Miller of. He now came out to say, in all of this, his life has been threatened, that they tried assassinating him. And then he said that he wants an independent panel to investigate this matter. Now, investigations, they said, have been done or is being conducted by the Nigerian Police Force and the DSS. And they said it's a sophisticated scheme that involves forgery, machinery. They said Adeyemi and some of his accomplices allegedly forged presidential letters, allegedly forged official seals and government correspondence to project legitimacy. They said the group hosted meetings with foreign diplomats and ambassadors and attempted to secure diplomatic documentation for visa facilitation. They also said that Adeyemi and two accomplices have been arrested and they will be formally charged in court for forgery, impersonation, and obtaining by false pretense. But do you know what? You see, that's why I want to ask certain questions, because despite this clearance has come from the police, this clearance or this statement has come from the DSS, despite Bayo Onanuga and the presidency speaking about it, there are some gaps, critical gaps. That's why I said for some days now, I refuse to speak about this because I wanted to understand the story more and do a bit of findings. And also, I beg Nigerians, let us think. It is important we put on our thinking caps, especially also as journalists. There seems to be what I call critical gaps. There seems to be unanswered questions that the presidency statement did not address. And I want to ask the presidency and supporters of the presidency and people who understand this more than I do, and maybe you've been following this story, how on earth did these figures that has been said fictitious, how is it fictitious? How is the council fictitious also? Because the council reportedly secured a 1.3 billion naira allocation in our budget. If you look at the budget, precisely pages 50 and 51 of the 2026 Appropriation Act, this was included in our budget. So how is it fictitious? It's not clear. If it was fictitious, how did it get into our budget? So someone has put it into our budget. So the president, our president, should be answering questions now and be telling us how it got into our budget, because who presented the budget? Is it my father that presented the budget? It also questions a lot about our National Assembly. Is it that our National Assembly just stamp things and they go home? Let's also look at what I would look at from the angle of institutional access, because yes, the whistle has been blown. There are so many persons that has been, you know, mentioned. I think by now that EFCC and the Nigerian Electricity Regulatory Commission, who was also mentioned, there were engagements that happened, because Adeyemi successfully held engagements with the EFCC. He held engagements with the Nigerian Electricity Regulatory Commission. So these bodies did not also know that this body or this group that were meeting with them were not true. Do you understand this? The CC, like the EFCC, did not, that man is fake. But even the head of the civil service of the Federation had already approved over 300 staff members. He even said that they opened multiple central bank accounts for this entity. So there are so many questions that they are not answering. That's why I always say, don't just bring up things. People like me will always ask questions. So it's not just about saying, oh, it's fake. Oh, he's a con artist. Oh, it's this. Answered clearly. And this is what the government needs to do. They need to do. They need to do. Not the first time we do so. Even Ali.

And I was like, this did not even make any of the newspapers. This kidnapped soldier, his story. Luckily, he has escaped. Imagine how many other persons have been kidnapped without it getting to the papers. We move on. Houses raised. PD-15 is saying that Ebonyi, APC chairman, is saying that Ebonyi is leading in ongoing voter registration. Have you registered? It's on the 4th, though. It's ending. Is it on the 4th? I think it's ending on the 4th. I don't know if I'm right. Like, I've forgotten. But this July, it's ending. So if you are yet to do your registration and transfer, okay, good morning to you. But Abia Amila, who smuggled 1.3 billion naira into presidential foreign intervention promotion council budget? Articles aid demands key answers. I've already spoken about it. Nigeria never became democratic nation, Sowore is saying. I will abolish JAMB, scrap NYSE as Nigerian president, Sowore is saying. CBN's revocation of microfinance bank licenses signals serious regulatory concerns. Economist warns, I wish I had the time, I would have broken it down. Nickel import levies.

the latest development that we've seen for these. But what it means is that to lower costs and be decided to brand send 15 fresh $1.25 loan for nightclubs and growth. World into that screaming, no $1 something that they took out of, I think it should be fine. So, but God is drawing that one view. This alleged counsel is fake. It's against forged court documents as Supreme Court launches digital filing system. If lawyers are forging documents, who are we? Who are we? I'm not the one who said it. CGN is one. Lawyers and litigants is forged court documents. So it means that they've seen it several times. That's why they are warning. Because if it was not there, they wouldn't warn. So if they are doing that, lawyers and litigants are doing it. Who am I in this picture? I'm nothing but pencil in the hand of the creator. PDP urges Diri to tackle rising hunger and poverty. Okay. ADC. Atiku appoints Kenneth Okonkwo as official spokesperson. Yes. Atiku appoints Kenneth Okonkwo as official spokesperson. It just reminded me of this this man. Is it Pastor Ebukobi? But you know him now. The Zion Ministry, I said. You know, he will say, Okwa Adeboa. I just got that one from every time I see his video. He actually says it. And that just came to my mind when I saw this. Atiku appoints Kenneth Okonkwo facing trial. 27, lawmaker dismisses struck Vanguard. 27 polls approved used smuggled drugs into Nigeria, customs is saying. Federal government omitted 8.8 trillion naira spending worth 2% of GDP. From recent budgets, according to IMF. I do not have the time to do that, but you can find that story on the Vanguard. The era of ballot box snatching and results manipulation is over, INEC declares. Praise the Lord. Guardian newspaper, Tinubu flags off Akwanga Maiduguri Superhighway, commissions Gadua Road. Obasanjo warns against conflicts, says 1967 Civil War triggers. Still persist. Let's get your reactions now. 0802-4000-911. Please, when calling, turn down the volume on your radio.

0: Okay, so we're still trying to get our WhatsApp platform up. So if it comes, we will get to tell you that it is, so that you can drop your thoughts. Hi, good morning, Classic FM. Hello, good morning.
1: Hello, good morning.
0: Good morning, sir. Thank you for joining. Go ahead, please.
1: Elder Wonsu.
0: Great having you, Elder Wonsu. Thank you for joining us.
1: Thank you, my brother. God bless you.
0: Good morning, sir.
1: Obasanjo condemned how Nigeria behaving now, warning them what happened in the past
0: 1960,
1: the Afro-Nigeria War.
0: Mm.
1: I'm very happy now for him to church here because he witnessed the war. As I heard, I want to witness it.
0: Mm.
1: But my question to Obasanjo now is that what that thing that causes that war that time is it existing now more than 80%? What have you done? What have you said? What question have you questioned the people that are causing this thing? That time they say you could cause a war, this and that. I'm very happy now that South and the Southeast have seen it.
0: Okay.
1: Because they were accusing him. Some of them were accusing him. Now everybody have seen it. That is intimidation that caused that war. And that intimidation is still
0: okay.
1: We are up to do even more than.
0: Okay.
1: Thank you.
0: Thank you very much, sir. I appreciate your time, sir. Okay, so we're still trying to get up the WhatsApp platform. If it does, we'll get to share with you. 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
0: Good morning, Auntie.

0: Jane, go ahead, please. Good morning.
1: Niger State, Abi, that they are fighting back.
0: Yes.
1: The men. This is what every community are supposed to do. When your community is suffering, you just need to get vigilante. Keep your community working. Like my place, there is no way people will come terrorizing the place and the men will not wake up to guard the town. But this is not all over those areas. I don't know. Every day we keep on hearing all these things. Then, Akpabio telling his friend to allow PDP to die. This is a good advice. But Wike is not holding PDP to life. He is not. He's the one killing PDP. So that is advice. We think he's advising him. It's not advice. But he's the one killing PDP. So he should allow PDP to live. That is what he will just tell his friend. Not to tell his friend that he should allow PDP to die at once. He's not holding PDP to life. He's holding PDP to death. Thank you.
0: Okay, thank you so much. We appreciate your time. Okay, 0802-4000-911. And please, in calling, turn down the volume on your radio. It's always lovely hearing from you. Hi, good morning, Classic.
2: Good morning, Chief Allen.
0: Good morning, Frank. Go ahead, please. Good morning.
2: Yeah, let me go to Niger State, where 48 people have been killed. You see, human being is dying like fire in our country called Nigeria. And we have a president, we have governor, we have local government chairman who have sworn to protect the life and property of everybody. They have failed us. But the earth died. And at the end of the day, you see the governor campaigning, the local government chairman, Mr. President will campaign. What are they campaigning for? Because they don't value life. If they value life, they would have solved the problem of insecurity. Please, I don't like what is happening in our country. They should do something before it will get late. Thank you and God bless you.
0: Okay, Frank, good morning. Thank you for your time. Good morning. Okay. I'm trying as much as I can to get this WhatsApp. There is a lot of reactions that are there, but okay, please try and call back if you can. Please try and call back. 0802-4000-911. Okay, I'm trying my best to get this up. Hi, good morning, Classic FM.
3: Good morning, Dr. Alex.
0: Good morning, Kalu Akoma. Go ahead, please. Good morning.
3: Thank you so much. Kalu Akoma from Iwofirum Olumini.
0: Good morning, sir. Thank you.
3: Let me go to the comment of Imo State APC saying, then we die, then we fight like a wounded lion.
0: That's what they said.
3: To defend the 2027 election. I want to stay him lion at the end. And we will defend our vote like wounded lions as well. This is the right time for every Nigerian to understand that this people are desperate, and we have to wake up and become desperate. No grief for anybody. That is not the slogan should come out. No grief for any of them. Everybody cannot continue being like this. Everybody should wake up. Get your PVC. Talk to your neighbors. Please, beg your neighbor. Those ones that many, those ones that have PVC and said that the long one is... My phone is saying 1 minute remaining because of hardship in this country. I cannot even buy enough credit. Please. The people should, please, everybody join hands together. These people are desperate. They will find a wounded lion. My brothers, we will defend our vote like wounded lions as well. So we are going to defend this vote. Everybody get your PVC. These people are not, does not mean well for us. So they make budgets and they deny the budget and said it is not there. It is a scam. What are you to? People are dying every day.
0: Okay.
3: There's no future in this country. At the end of this government, nothing will happen. They'll end up going to go and fry a car.
0: Okay.
3: But listen, no one will stand in this country for this minimum demand.
0: Okay, we have to go now. Try and call back if you can, and you have 30 seconds to actually also contribute if you want to put a call through to us. Hi, good morning, Classic FM. Good morning.
4: Hi, morning.
0: Good morning, sir. Go ahead, please. Good morning, sir.
4: Okay, I disagree with ICTC to arrest the Enugu State PDP candidate.
0: Okay.
4: Because if they know that the man have forged this thing when the man left as a minister, they could have investigated the man. But because the man is a candidate and they are now feeling that the man is more popular than the governor, that is why they arrested him, which is wrong. this haunting

0: hunting is not working for this country.
1: Mm.
0: If you know when the man was a minister and he resigned, you could have hold him that time and finish with him. If he's facing trial, he could have been facing trial. You don't wait when it is political, then you arrest him. That is where I disagree with the ICPC.
1: Okay. Thank you very much, sir. We appreciate your call. 0802-4000-911. You can join the conversation there. Would love to hear from you. Remember, please use the right words. Not sack me, oh. Now put me for wahala. Hi, good morning, Classic FM. Good morning, Kalu Akoma. I beg you, not sack me.
2: They talk me this day, so Dr. Alex.
1: No, but no.
2: I will sue you, Dr. Alex.
1: It's okay, let's go to court. We can go to court.
2: Okay, Dr. Alex, this is said, you have to go to court.
1: No, continue.
2: Okay, sir. Sorry for the comment I used last time.
1: No, it's okay. It's clarity, sir.
2: The man who say he will then fight as a wounded lion, then we lose. As a wounded lion.
1: Mm.
2: Because many wounded lions who fought hyenas, at the end, because of the injury they have, hyena end up winning them.
1: Okay.
2: So APC, all of them will fight as a wounded lion, and then we lose definitely. Many go to the fight between bandits and the Katsina people. How bandits is lead, where Katsina members attack. This is what they're supposed to do. Don't wait for government to come and rescue you people. Army is the khaki that wear. Army is a human being like you. Police is a human being like you. Then they said they have blood, they have life. Sometimes when these people come, out of fear is not giving these people morale to intimidate people. When they come, challenge them. Look at what is happening in Imo State today. Let me bring it to your notice. But the Fulani headmen are destroying trust for people. When the youth of the village went and confront Fulani people, police start arresting the youth. Is that the way things supposed to be in Nigeria? Let the government help the people so that the people will help them. I give a proper salute to Katsina people.
1: Okay.
2: Whenever bandits come, face them and face them adequately.
1: Okay.
2: Anyone you
1: catch,
2: give them not presented to police.
1: Okay. Thank you very much, sir. Thank you. As we always say, you do not take laws into your hands. Do not. Okay, so the messages are coming now on WhatsApp. So you can actually drop us a message on WhatsApp. The messages are coming. I'll start taking it in a bit. Hi, good morning, Classic FM.
3: Good morning.
1: Good morning, sir. Go ahead, please. Good morning.
3: Yeah. My name is Nathan Walsh.
1: Okay,
3: from our local government.
1: Okay, sir. Go ahead, please. Good morning.
3: I'm very happy this morning to be hearing these comments on the radio.
1: Mm.
3: And this is my first time.
1: Oh, great having you, sir. Thank you for joining us. Go ahead.
3: My
1: please.
3: Brother, I don't have anything to say than to say, God, I beg, if this time is the time you say that it's time, when all these things are happening, that all of us will know that the coming of Christ is nearer. I think let him come. Let all of us just go. Because to be hearing all these things in Nigeria, what's happening? Myself, I'm tired to answer in Nigeria. In short, I'm a Biafra. Let Biafra release on the channel. In short,
1: okay,
3: so that everything will be all right.
1: Okay,
3: thank
1: sir.
3: You.
1: Thank you very much, sir. I beg, make Jesus and God never come. God never come, or Jesus never come. I never enjoy. I've not gone for vacation in Maldives. I've not gone. I need to visit the Seychelles, you know, and some other countries. Cape Verde is on my mind. Come, Jesus, hold on, please. Just hold on. I've not enjoyed. Ah, you want Don Como? Ah, he said he's tired. I am not tired. I'm not. Just hold on, Father. 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

0: able to take your reactions via WhatsApp and also not being able to take your reactions via Facebook. It's just now that Facebook is coming up and we do not have, you know, all the time. The news is coming up next. So thank you very much. Stay close. 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We are the station that plays every egg. Jimmy's here. Jimmy will be taking the news now. So just stay here. I will be back at 9:30. There is a conversation that will be happening at 9:30. So I'll get to have that conversation with someone at 9:30. So stay close. You hear what we have to say at the time. It is Classic FM, by the way. The station that plays every song you know. I'm Dr. Alex. Good morning.
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8: In the news, President Bola Tinubu says as part of the reform for the National Youth Service Corps, NYSC, Corps members will now be deployed to security challenge states guarded by risk assessment. He also reiterated that the scheme would be led by civilian director general and not military personnel, as was in the past. The president equally said the NYC orientation program will now become a six-week journey and that every Corps member must leave NYC better prepared for work, enterprise, and national service. The Nigerian Union of Teachers, NUT, has suspended its withdrawal of service across Oyo State public schools. This followed renewed engagement with the state government and assurance over measures to improve security after the abduction of teachers and learners in Orire local government area. The Police Service Commission has approved the promotion of 93 senior police officers to their next ranks following their successful participation in the recently concluded written examination and oral interview conducted at the Commission's headquarters in Abuja. The approvals were among the major decisions reached at the Commission's plenary. The Commission's plenary at the Abuja. And in Port and in River State, Aputa Youth President in Ahoda East Local Government, Comrade Akirika Thangod, says the days of killings, violence, and cultism and kidnappings in the area are over. Speaking during a wrestling festival in the area, the youth president said the youth are now working hand in gloves with the traditional institution and leaders to ensure peace in the area is not truncated. And on the foreign scenes, parts of Portugal, including the Lisbon region, will be placed on red alert after being relatively spared from Euro's worst heat wave with set records in several countries. The country's IPMA weather agency said the Lisbon and Setúbal regions in the coast will be on red alert for high temperatures. And in sports, Belgium completed an incredible late comeback to beat Senegal 3-2 after extra time with a hotly contested penalty to reach the last 16 of the World Cup yesterday. Belgium, who had been trailed 2-0 with 4 minutes of normal time remaining, advanced to the last 16 thanks to Yuri Telemann's penalty in the 5th minute of stoppage time at the end of extra time. And in business, the International Monetary Fund, IMF, has disclosed that the federal government failed to capture public expenditure equivalent to about 2% of Nigeria's gross domestic product, GDP, in recent national budget, creating a mismatch between the country's reported fiscal deficit and its actual financial needs. IMF's resident representatives in Nigeria, Christian Ebeke,

0: made the disclosure yesterday during a meeting with business executives in Lagos. That's the headline news on Classic 91.1 FM. My name is Jimmy Mfoniso. 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
1: 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Recent data has shown a spike in the number of one-chance robberies and pickpocketing inside commercial taxis and buses around our city. 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Your vigilance helps keep our city safe. This message is brought to you by Classic FM.
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0: rocking it to one. And yes, it is Classic FM 91.1, the station that plays every song. You know, before now, I did tell you that we'll be having a conversation just in a bit. And of course, that's what we're about to do. How is your morning coming? And hope it's going out great. It's interesting that when conversations like this happen, we tell you that businesses can be better if only you know what to do and how to go about it. And joining us this morning to help us understand better about everything concerning Syncra. Have you ever heard of Syncra before? Maybe you haven't. It's an all-in-one business management solution. To help us talk about this now, I have someone that... Let me just allow him introduce himself so that you could know what we have here. Good morning, sir. Thank you for joining us.
1: Thank you very much. Good morning. My name is Nifemi Oluyemi, the CEO and the founder of Deflick Ops Limited. So that's we're a tech-based firm situated in Lagos. So, and we saw this innovation ties to me to in analyze. So Sync come into the market to help business automate process, repetitive tasks, eliminate all that, optimize task, and identify loopholes. You are seeing your number in front of you. You are seeing how your business is running in front of you.
0: Okay.
1: You are running to call for it. We drains people. But just from the system, you can see how effective and how productive all of them are and how your business is doing right from your own a single dashboard that you have. When it comes to your sales, when it comes to operation, when it comes to your assets, when it comes to the people, which is the people management, the HR, down to even time management, attendance, everything seamless inside the system. And interestingly, we've even brought in AI, HR agents inside this finance agent that can help track everybody, tracks productivity. We even brought in an AI marketing manager that can help them with click. All you just have to do is the system can run a campaign for you automatically.
0: Okay, interesting.
1: While it's doing that, it's collecting the data, and we have a business intelligence model inside there that can help businesses forecast, trend, see how your business is doing within the next 6 months. Okay, you can query to say, okay, how do we survive? And with Syncra Marketing Manager, we can give you actionable steps on what you can do next, what you can do next to achieve the desired result or goal that is set for either the quarter, the year, or half a year, or whatever period you are in. So Syncra is that all-in-one business management solution for any business.
0: Interesting. You know, when you were talking earlier, you did speak of HR, spoke about administrative parts of it. You spoke about the sales, finance, all of these. So these are all different areas that make a business survive and work. So if we're talking about Syncra now, what part would you say Syncra is best in, this part or that part and the other?
1: Okay. Would both of them function autonomously?
0: Interesting.
1: They are connected to each other.
0: Okay.
1: Down from the, even from the first stage, which is the leads. So, which is the pipeline generations, everything. When every lead is coming in, is collected into the system, is tracked.
0: Oh,
1: as a business owner, I can see who brought this lead and the comments, the notes about that lead, the next conversation, what is happening with it. I can see without even having a contact with the salesperson or everything. And when that lead makes payment or is ready to purchase and the likes, it moves to client straight, which is the CRM bit. And within the CRM bit, we get all that comes to CRM management task that everybody that come into the organization, okay, for this is the project we're running, every activities, every task that needs to be done, everything's already scheduled in, assigned to all the individuals with their due date. So everything is inside there. Once a due date is approaching, the system also even just gives a reminder. And everybody can see that, okay, this is the person delaying us on this project. And the clients can also see that particular project that you are running with together from their end. So it eliminates all forms of miscommunications, delayed information, and all those parts between clients and

0: also and the organization, and all employees with the business owner, their supervisors, their managers, and even the general manager, because he can see everything before you now talk about the finance bit of it. Even we have automated payroll
1: sectors
0: flags any error in time.
1: Okay.
0: So that's there. So then secondly, because of the way the system has been built, so he eliminates any form of human error to even try to say you want to beat it is impossible, because the only person that can even, when a task has been assigned or this has been assigned, the only person that can make an adjustment to that is either the GM or the owner, or to even the lead. You can't as an employee. So he eliminates all forms of human error. It took us about a year for us to perfect, because we are testing. We had different feedback. Okay, this gray area, we had all that, and we perfected it, even to the point of, I think this is the interesting one.
1: Okay.
0: We have an employee monitoring module inside there that once you're using it, it tracks idle time of employee. So it records their productivity. Once they take their hands off their PC within their working hours, start tracking their idle time. It decides the visit, and it takes a screenshot of their PC and says, that's interesting. For any organization that jumped on it, when they see that, the senior managers, they were interested. But the employees, we see them grumbling that, why this and that? But the only thing to be privacy, it's only set with the working hours of the organization. If your working hours is 9 to 5, you only functions within that 9 to 5.
1: Okay.
0: Any other time, it doesn't. It doesn't. Now, coupled with your modules in right there, because they are linked to each other,

0: there. Whoever needs to approve, and even I need to raise a requisition for anything, I have the proof. Lama need to process. They have about 150 staffs.
1: Okay, before I ask a few more questions, because is there could call them more information, maybe the more down the drink, because there is no plan I can eat. So we need something. I need, and what's it? Is there a way people act?
0: Yes, which is 090.
1: Let's take it slowly.
0: 090 40 42 92 30.
1: Okay. Is there another number?
0: And
1: or?
0: They can also check.
1: Okay.
0: Okay, that is a major number. They okay, can also then check www.synchrahq.com.
1: Okay, synchrahq.com. Okay, so Synchra is actually spelled S N
0: Y.
1: Rather S Y N
0: Y. N
1: C R A.
0: Yes.
1: Okay. S Y N C R A. So you said Synchra. Synchra what? H Q.
0: H Q. Yes. HQ.com.
1: Okay. Synchra HQ. Dot. Okay. Dot com. Okay. I'm going to, because while I'm saying it, I also do some checks immediately. So
0: that's fine.
1: That's what I do. Yeah. So, but you can reach out now, ask questions. You can get information on this. If you're a business owner, why do you joke with your business? You invested so much money, and at the end of the day, you want your business to go down the drain when you know that you can actually plan better and do better. 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Okay, so Nifemi, just like we were talking earlier, I did ask a question. I said, for some persons who are saying, my employees, they do not know how to use the, you know, computer and all of those, or maybe it's a bit technical. So what can they do?
0: Yes, okay. That's pretty much simple and easy task from our hand.
1: Okay.
0: So one, we actually factored every organization's their needs into the system. So we make it as much as possible as our system is. But to also eliminate all forms of, okay, I don't understand where to get this, how to get this.
1: Mm.
0: During the onboarding process for every organization, we have our support staff that trains. One, it trains the leadership and also trains all employees on all the modules that are within the system that they've subscribed for. So they know, okay, if I need to get this is where I go to. If I need to, any when it comes to, okay, maybe I need to raise a requisition, I just go to under finance, I go to expenses, that's where I raise it from. For finance manager, I know that, okay, I go to my accounting, I can see my ledger, I can see for every input and going out where I can input everything. So we take them through that training session during the onboarding process.
1: Okay.
0: We help also from the back end to say, okay, if there's any challenges you have, you raise the ticket. One of the team members get on it immediately. Even if there's a need for an office visit to help resolve others' bottleneck, yes, we are swift to that. And that's one of the advantage that we have over any other platform, because we saw an existing problem that, okay, most of the organizations, when they come, because, okay, we are tech firm, we build this, we build that. Yeah, most of them US-based, most of them are outside. So to get the support is quite a challenge.
1: Mm.
0: And we are with you in the system here. We understand how it is in Nigeria, how our business works in Nigeria. We built it for the Nigerian economy and African at large. So if we need to come into your office, to do like help with troubleshoots, understand where the pinpoint is, a team member will come in, sit with you there, resolve it, and go back. And everybody's smiling at the end of the day.
1: I want to

0: I want to put you on the spot, Nifemi, as we gradually come to the end. I want to put you on the spot. Said SMEs, big organizations, small organizations, and all of those. Can you name at least one or two organizations that are using your platform at the moment? Because if they are using it, then you should be proud to share. So do you have
1: any? So one of the companies using it presently in Lagos is the Vow. We have Napoleon also using it. We have Coinbox consulting firm using it.
0: Okay.
1: Even a pharmaceutical firm in this Lagos. The Rock. Yes, is using it presently in Lagos. Me Brand is using it in Lagos. So we have quite a lot of organizations in Lagos here that are using it, and also in Abuja. We have a couple of few that yes, and also in Port Harcourt. Also, I think we have an inquiry from an organization from Port Harcourt that I was to that was the call I was there on to say okay about how to onboard there, and I was talking to one of my team members to say okay what they need to do and to meet their basic needs. So we have different organizations that
0: are using it.
1: Yes, okay. Presently.
0: Okay, interesting. So you can contact them. Let me ask you, as Nigerians, we like, let's try first and see. Is it possible to request a demo? Maybe you say, okay, this is how it is. You can try it for maybe 2 days, 3 days. Is it possible? Is there something like that?
1: Yes.
0: Let me try and see what I want to pay for.
1: I mentioned the other time that we understand how the Nigerian business works.
0: Mm-hmm.
1: People like use us like free trials to see that okay can actually meet their problem before they commit.
0: Mm-hmm.
1: So we to help businesses actually gives 30-day free trial.
0: Oh, okay.
1: 30 days, a 1 month free trial.
0: Okay.
1: So that you can see the effectiveness with organizations, and after the 30 days, that's when you can now decide, okay, yes, I've seen the effectiveness, I've seen how, then I want to hop on this.
0: Okay, so that's great. So if you're listening, it means you have 30 days. You have 30 days free trial to see how it works for you, and then you say, oh, it's lovely, I want to hop on it. So it's not like I do not know what I'm buying, what you ordered versus what you got. That is not the case.
1: Yes.
0: It's about what you've got because you have seen it happen. So do well, contact Syncra and contact the organization on 0902-2540-9230-090-HQ.com. 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So just spell the Syncra. Put the art and delve, that's dev, development, D-E-V, and then flick, flick.ng. That's how to contact them. And hopefully something good comes out for your, for your business. Do not get into the industry blindly because you've spent money. Do not spend blindly and lose blindly. Be smart and be wise. Thank you so much, Nifemi, for joining us. We appreciate your time this morning.
1: Thank you for the time. It's my pleasure.
0: Thank you so much. Thank you.
1: All right.
0: And you have a nice day, Nifemi. Thank you.
1: And you too. Yeah. And you too. Cheers.
0: Thank you. Cheers. And this is Classic FM 91.1. We are the station that plays every song you know. We'll be getting back to the music now. Do well to stay close. It is the station that plays every lovely song you know. And talking about lovely songs, Circles. And then by Atlantic Star coming up next. And if you're a person that, Lama, hey, you've got a night to remember. And Lakeside will become the song of 1981. You want to know? Stay close. You will know in a bit. This is the Classic Station. 100% classic songs.
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2: Title

Security personnel engaged the attackers in a gun battle that left one of the assailants dead. The incident reportedly occurred at about 1 p.m. when the gunmen tried to force their way into the nation's foremost policy institute. The Nigerian Customs Service, NCS, has uncovered an attempt to smuggle unregistered pharmaceutical product into Nigeria using a fake NAFDEC registration number. The Controller General of Customs, Bashir Adeniyi, disclosed this during a handover of his seized narcotic drugs and expired pharmaceutical products worth $53.4 billion to the NDLEA and NAFDAC at an Apapa Area Command. The Rivers State Contributory Health Protection Program has registered over 150,000 enrollees currently assessing care across the 23 local government areas of the state. The executive secretary of the agency, Veti Agala, made the disclosure during an advocacy visit by a team of the agency to Captain Elechi Amadi in Polytechnic. And on a foreign scene, Russian forces have launched a major drone and missile attack on Kyiv overnight, killing 13 people in what the city's mayor has described as the most massive attack on the Ukrainian capital. Vitaly Klitschko declared Friday a day of mourning and said around 90 people were injured. He also said that an ambulance station was among the places hit in the strikes. And in sport, Trabzonspor has reportedly turned down major offers to their talismanic striker, Paul Onuachu. Saudi Arabia club Al-Ahli made an attempt to sign the Nigerian international during the winter transfer window, but their effort was truncated as their offer was rejected again this summer by Trabzonspor, who are keen to hold on to their striker. And in business, the Central Bank of Nigeria, CBN, has revoked the operating licenses of 46 microfinance banks across Nigeria over their failure to meet regulatory requirements for continued operation. In a statement issued by the Apex Bank, said the revocation took effect yesterday in accordance with the Section 12 and 13 of the Banks and Other Financial Institutions Act, BOFIA, in 2020. And that's the headline news on Classic 91.1 FM. My name is Jimmy Mfoniso. Please do enjoy the rest of our broadcast.

0: 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This message is brought to you by Classic FM.
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goodness, I enjoyed every bit of it. I enjoy jazz music is life. Jazz music is life. And you can tell from the sound of my voice, I've been dancing non-stop here. My goodness. Give me a moment. I need to catch my breath. Okay, so the 1920s is famously known as the Jazz Age, directly coinciding with the Roaring 20s. Now, during this era, jazz burst out of New Orleans to become the defining sound of American youth culture, radio broadcaster, and the underground club scene. Now, directly following that is what is called the Swing Era, which is roughly from the 1935s up until 1946. Now, this period is synonymous with massive big bands, radio dominance, and highly danceable tunes. Oh my goodness. Now, these tunes were popularized by different artists, including Duke Ellington, as well as Count Basie and Benny Goodman. So many people did jazz music. I could go on and on and on. I need time to breathe. I just thought about it. Why not do a bit of jazz? Why not do a bit of jazz? I hope you enjoyed it. Maybe not as much as I did, or maybe much more than I did, but I truly, truly hope you enjoyed this. And just so you know, I'll be doing this as often as I can. Yep, as often as I can. But in the meantime, let's head on to another genre of music. You know how we do it, right? It's a Thursday. Need I say more? Need I say more? My name is Soba. This is the Classic Lounge. Great music lives here.

Well, I Want to Love Somebody Like You. Keith Urban with a beautiful song, bringing the time to 19 minutes past 12 o'clock. Good to know that you are there. The Classic Lounge is live. And of course, we're playing you great music right here. You know how we do it on Thursdays, yes? We get to play you country music on Thursdays just to wrap it up, wrap it all up. That's talking about the request for the week. My name is Soba. Looking at the messages right now, let's find out what you would love to listen to. I see you. I see you. This one here says... Good afternoon, dear Soba. Good afternoon to you too. I'm very optimistic that all is well with you, to the glory of God. Yes, of course. Thank you very much. Says you will do well to play Daddy's Working Boat, a song by Dolly Parton, for my listening pleasure on this segment of the show. It says, bless you. This message is from Charles Fabiawari George. Appreciate that one. Happiness is here. Hi, Happiness. What's up? Did I mention that this picture really looks nice? Yeah, sometimes I just look at it. It looks nice. It says, hello, gorgeous queen of the airwaves. Thank you very much. So good to hear your cheerful voice on a Thursday morning. It says, please play me Cup of Tea. Cup of Tea. That's a song by Don Williams. I live. Thank you very much, Happiness. Appreciate that one. Away from Happiness, this one here says, a pleasant afternoon to you, Suba. Pleasant afternoon to you, too. Please play for my listening pleasure the song titled When It Rains, It Pours. It's a song by Luke Combs. I have a feeling that song's not a classic. It's not a classic. Okay. Let's see. Fingers crossed. Away from that one, this one here says... Who sent in this one? You're gonna be all right. Okay. Away from that, this one here says, good afternoon, Suba, my person. Ah, hi. Iminabo. Been a while. How are you? It says, Coke. Okay. Be nice. Don't call on WhatsApp. Be nice. Do not call on WhatsApp. Iminabo says, my person, how far now? I beg, play Touch Your Woman. It's a song by Dolly Parton. Play that for my listening pleasure. Thank you. It is Iminabo. Iminabo, hi. Hope you're good. Nice to hear from you. Away from that, this one here says, hi, Suba. Good afternoon. Trust you're doing well today. Yes, I am. Play for me. Kindly play Dan Sills' Addicted. Play that for my listening pleasure. Thanks in advance. I am Ify Love. Thank you very much for that one. Appreciate it. I would look for your song and play it for you because you deserve it and more. Away from Ify, this one here says, good afternoon, Suba. Do not. Can't believe I'm just saying it. Too many times, but you still won't. Don't call us on WhatsApp. System is frozen. I can't do anything. When you call, I will cry for you. I will call your number out. Okay. It says, hi, Soba. Good afternoon. My voice of experience. Happy new month. Happy new month to you too, King. How are you? Nice to hear from you. It says, kindly play me Rock With Me by Peter Tosh. It's a Thursday, not a Tuesday now. Eh? I know they both have the alphabet T. But one is Tuesday, while the other is Thursday. Today happens to be the T with an H. Yeah, so it's TH. And that is Thursday. And not the other T. Please, thank you. Sorry, you see now, I'll not be able to play your song. It's you that caused T too. Yeah, you are the cause of the wahala. Of not playing your song. Anyways, away from that one, looking at some more messages right now. I think I'm going to have to step out for a bit. I will be back to take the rest of your messages in a moment, because this person is still freezing my system. Starting off with this one, this is a song by, what are we starting with? Dolly Parton. And the song is titled, Touch Your Woman. Are you ready? Let's go.

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And that's Don Williams with a song titled Cup of Tea. You've been listening to Great Songs right here, taking some more of your requests. Doing it in batches today. Yeah. Anyways, this one here says, good day, Suba. I hope you're doing well. Please play me Austin by Blake Shelton. I love that one. I love that one. Okay, away from that one. This one here says, hi, Suba. Happy Thursday to you. I will skip the other part. I will not read it. No, I will not. Hi, he says, please play me John Denver's Country Home. Okay. Actually, is Country Roads. Take me home, Country Roads. Because I was wondering, Country Home. Okay. I'll play you that one. Definitely appreciate your message. Dolly Parton's Tennessee Home. Is that what we are doing today? Because why are we cutting short the title of the song? What is Dolly Parton's Tennessee Home? Okay. My Tennessee Mountain Home. I will play that one for you. Moving on. Lashes is here. Lashes says, a pleasant day to you, beautiful Suba, angel of the morning on radio. Huh, flips hair. Wow, I love it. He says, how are you doing today? I'm doing great. Thanks for asking. I hope you're beautiful as always. Always. Today is our classic country Thursday. Please play for my listening pleasure the song titled Angel of the Morning, a song by Juice Newton. I am Elashes, and I'm texting from Fort Harcourt. Elashes, thank you very much. Appreciate you. You got good taste in music. You got great taste in music. I think great is better. Okay, moving on. This one here says, good afternoon, Soba. Happy Thursday. I just wanted to say hello. I have... Oh, it is well. It is well with you. It is well with you and your family. Stay strong during this time. God strengthen you. May God strengthen you. It is well. It is well. I appreciate your message. Okay. I appreciate your message. Away from that one, moving on. This one here says, good afternoon, Soba. Please play me Jolene by Dolly Parton. All right. I got you. I'm on it. In a moment. Away from that one, too many Ike Chukufina Parisia. It says, hi, Soba. Good woman of Classic FM. Good afternoon. Welcome to the second half of 2026. Well, same to you. It says, how are you doing and how's your day been so far? It's been a good day. Thank you very much. I'm great. It says, I'm grateful for all you do on the Classic Lounge. Your beautiful laughter and manner of talking always adds color to the program. Well, thank you. Now I'm smiling. It goes on to say, your choice of music is top notch. Please play me a song titled Write Your Name Across My Heart. It's a song by Kenny Rogers. I like that song. I love that song. My goodness. Says many thanks in anticipation. Lots of love. Too many Ike Chiku Finapiri. I got you. Now, remember, once your song has been played, you get a thumbs up. If you get a thumbs down, your song will not be played. If you haven't gotten anything yet, please be patient. You definitely will get a thumbs up or down. Depending on what you asked for, okay? Thank you very much. I'm stepping out. Oh, this one here says, hi, Soba. Hope you are good. I do not think that I should walk every day of the week. In fact, as it is right now, I'm walking too much. Too many days of the week. I should drop it. It's not me that will read this message. What if the HR is listening? What if the station manager is listening? What if a lot of people are listening that will now change it for? It's not me that will read this message. Anything you want to do, come on, do. I'll play you your song. It says, please play me the gamla. I'll play the gamla. That's it. But I cannot, will not, will, no, will not, not cannot actually. I will not read your message. Channel puts me in trouble. Starting off with this one, it's a song by Juice Newton. It's titled Angel of the Morning.

0: What do you do when life throws you a curveball? How do you push through when your wings are clipped?
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3: On a warm summer's evening, on a train bound for nowhere, I met up with a gambler. We were both too tired to sleep, so we took turns of staying.

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1: 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I am Sonia Edwin. The federal government has announced plans to replace the traditional khaki uniform worn by members of the National Youth Service Corps with Adira fabric as part of ongoing reforms. Minister of Youth Development, Ayodele Olawande, said the move is aimed at promoting local production and ensuring government spending supports Nigeria's economy. And away from that, the federal government says it is stepping up collaboration with private and independent health research institutions to improve disease surveillance and prevent future outbreaks across the country. Director General of the Nigeria Center for Disease Control and Prevention, NCDC, Dr. Jide Idris, said stronger partnerships with research centers will play a key role in boosting Nigeria's health security and response to public health threats. In other news, the Lagos State Environmental Protection Agency has sealed 10 more establishments for repeated environmental violations, including noise pollution, air pollution, and discharge of untreated effluent. The enforcement operation followed repeated warnings and abatement notices issued to the affected businesses. The Lagos State government said the action is part of efforts to enforce environmental laws and safeguard public health. And in Rivers State, rights activist Charles Jaja has decried what he called the absence of governance in Opobonkoro local government area, particularly in Nkoro town. Jaja, in a statement, said for almost 1 year, the chairman of Nkoro local government area, James A. James, has sat in office while billions flow into the council's account. Yet the comprehensive secondary school in Nkoro is still left with dilapidated classrooms, broken roofs, and unsafe walls. And on the foreign scene, Indian authorities have arrested three Nigerians over their alleged involvement in a drug trafficking syndicate. The suspects, identified as Mbembo Victor, 37-year-old, Chime Moses, and Kari Kari Ames, allegedly entered India on medical and tourist visas before engaging in the illegal drug trade. Investigators say they were arrested during an anti-narcotics operation after allegedly obtaining the drugs from another Nigerian based in Delhi. And in sports, West Ham's Portugal midfielder, Mateus Fernandes, has joined Spurs after the Hammers' relegation from the Premier League, the club announced today. The 21-year-old arrived London in 2025, and his move across the capital city is worth a reported club record fee of £85 million. And in business, stakeholders have urged the federal government to initiate a new competitive bidding process for the planned sale of a 40% interest in the Amupe Excravos pipeline, while opposing efforts to resurrect an earlier transaction that had already been terminated. Amid growing concerns, stakeholders are urging a fresh valuation to establish the true worth of the disputed asset, citing the possible impact of the outcome on investor confidence in Nigeria's oil and gas industry. And that is the headline news this afternoon. I am Sonia Edwin. Thank you for listening.
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6 hours of the greatest music you've ever heard. Ooh, that dress so scandalous. You know, every song you know, R&B,

And it's 91.1 Classic FM, the station that plays every song you know. No Scrub, that's the song from 1999, TLC right there. But this is just 5 minutes past 2 o'clock on a beautiful Thursday afternoon. It is the second day of July 2026. It's time for Today in History. My name is Suba. We're starting off with Nigeria. On this day in 2010, FIFA issued an ultimatum giving Nigeria less than 2 days to reverse a presidential ban on the national football team, the Super Eagles, from all international matches following a poor performance at the World Cup. Away from that, in 2007, former president, Vice President Goodluck Jonathan inaugurated the Niger Delta Peace and Conflict Resolution Committee in Port Harcourt to address the unrest in the city. Away from that, let's look at elsewhere in the world, where in 1979, the U.S., United States of America, first issued the Susan B. Anthony dollar coin, making Anthony the first woman to be depicted on a U.S. currency. Away from that one, in 1932, U.S. President Franklin D. Roosevelt coined the term New Deal in his acceptance speech for the Democratic presidential nomination. Also on Today in History, in 1925, Medgar Evers, the black civil rights activist whose murder in 1963 received national attention and made him a martyr to the cause of the civil rights movement, was born in Mississippi. And finally, on Today in History, in 1925, Patrice Lumumba, the first prime minister of the Democratic Republic of Congo in 1960, was born in Belgium, Congo. This has been Today in History. My name is Soba. We'll play you some great music, and then at 2:30, it will be time for SOS. Stay here.

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7: Before we started this relationship, I clearly told Adam that my plan was to relocate to Canada. I asked him what his projections were for the future. I was very professional about it. I likened choosing the right partner to making bold career decisions because it would be the longest decision of my life. At the time, he said he never considered it, but we would work towards it together. So as we started the relationship, the only goal was relocation. The projection was 3 years. We began putting money aside for it. 1 year down the line, Adam proposed. My dream had always been to have a big wedding, a grandiose ceremony. But because Canada was the goal, I agreed to a simple bride price payment and court registry. We both agreed not to have kids yet, nor touch the money until the due date. May this year made it exactly 3 years since we started saving money for relocation. We were supposed to have 46 million naira in that account. But what I saw was 7 million naira. Once Adam got home, I asked what happened to our money, and he casually said he had invested it, hoping to double it, but was swindled. Ah, did I finally pick the wrong man? What did I do to this dream killer? I sold off 2 of my businesses for this cause. How do I start all over again?
6: 0809-1121-911 or 0802-4000-911. On WhatsApp, 0704-499-4911.

Before we started this relationship, I clearly told Adam that my plan was to relocate to Canada. I asked him what his projections were for the future. I was very professional about it. I likened choosing the right partner to making bold career decisions because it would be the longest decision of my life. At the time, he said he never considered it, but we would work towards it together. So as we started the relationship, the only goal was relocation. The projection was 3 years. We began putting money aside for it. 1 year down the line, Adam proposed. My dream had always been to have a big wedding, a grandiose ceremony. But because Canada was the goal, I agreed to a simple bride price payment and court registry. We both agreed not to have kids yet, nor touch the money until the due date. May this year made it exactly 3 years since we started saving money for relocation. We were supposed to have 46 million naira in that account. But what I saw was 7 million naira. Once Adam got home, I asked what happened to our money, and he casually said he had invested it, hoping to double it, but was swindled. Ah, did I finally pick the wrong man? What did I do to this dream killer? I sold off 2 of my businesses for this cause. How do I start all over again? 0809-1121-911 or 0802-4000-911. On WhatsApp, 0704-499-4911.

before we started this relationship, I clearly told Adam that my plan was to relocate to Canada. I asked him what his projections were for the future. I was very professional about it. I likened choosing the right partner to making bold career decisions because it would be the longest decision of my life. At the time, he said he never considered it, but we would work towards it together. So as we started the relationship, the only goal was relocation. The projection was 3 years. We began putting money aside for it. 1 year down the line, Adam proposed. My dream had always been to have a big wedding, a grandiose ceremony. But because Canada was the goal, I agreed to a simple bride price payment and court registry. We both agreed not to have kids yet, nor touch the money until the due date. May this year made it exactly 3 years since we started saving money for relocation. We were supposed to have 46 million naira in that account. But what I saw was 7 million naira. Once Adam got home, I asked what happened to our money, and he casually said he had invested it, hoping to double it, but was swindled. Ah, did I finally pick the wrong man? What did I do to this dream killer? I sold off 2 of my businesses for this cause. How do I start all over again? 0809-1121-911 or 0802-4000-911. On WhatsApp, 0704-499-4911.

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3: Before we started this relationship, I clearly told Adam that my plan was to relocate to Canada. I asked him what his projections were for the future. I was very professional about it. I likened choosing the right partner to making bold career decisions because it would be the longest decision of my life. At the time, he said he never considered it, but we would work towards it together. So as we started the relationship, the only goal was relocation. The projection was 3 years. We began putting money aside for it. 1 year down the line, Adam proposed. My dream had always been to have a big wedding, a grandiose ceremony. But because Canada was the goal, I agreed to a simple bride price payment and court registry. We both agreed not to have kids yet, nor touch the money until the due date. May this year made it exactly 3 years since we started saving money for relocation. We were supposed to have 46 million naira in that account. But what I saw was 7 million naira. Once Adam got home, I asked what happened to our money, and he casually said he had invested it, hoping to double it, but was swindled. Ah, did I finally pick the wrong man? What did I do to this dream killer? I sold off 2 of my businesses for this cause. How do I start all over again? 0809-1121-911 or 0802-4000-911. On WhatsApp, 0704-499-4911.

Before we started this relationship, I clearly told Adam that my plan was to relocate to Canada. I asked him what his projections were for the future. I was very professional about it. I likened choosing the right partner to making bold career decisions because it would be the longest decision of my life. At the time, he said he never considered it, but we would work towards it together. So as we started the relationship, the only goal was relocation. The projection was 3 years. We began putting money aside for it. 1 year down the line, Adam proposed. My dream had always been to have a big wedding, a grandiose ceremony. But because Canada was the goal, I agreed to a simple bride price payment and court registry. We both agreed not to have kids yet, nor touch the money until the due date. May this year made it exactly 3 years since we started saving money for relocation. We were supposed to have 46 million naira in that account. But what I saw was 7 million naira. Once Adam got home, I asked what happened to our money, and he casually said he had invested it, hoping to double it, but was swindled. Ah, did I finally pick the wrong man? What did I do to this dream killer? I sold off 2 of my businesses for this cause. How do I start all over again? 0809-1121-911 or 0802-4000-911. On WhatsApp, 0704-499-4911.

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1: Before we started this relationship, I clearly told Adam that my plan was to relocate to Canada. I asked him what his projections were for the future. I was very professional about it. I likened choosing the right partner to making bold career decisions because it would be the longest decision of my life. At the time, he said he never considered it, but we would work towards it together. So as we started the relationship, the only goal was relocation. The projection was 3 years. We began putting money aside for it. 1 year down the line, Adam proposed. My dream had always been to have a big wedding, a grandiose ceremony. But because Canada was the goal, I agreed to a simple bride price payment and court registry. We both agreed not to have kids yet, nor touch the money until the due date. May this year made it exactly 3 years since we started saving money for relocation. We were supposed to have 46 million naira in that account. But what I saw was 7 million naira. Once Adam got home, I asked what happened to our money, and he casually said he had invested it, hoping to double it, but was swindled. Ah, did I finally pick the wrong man? What did I do to this dream killer? I sold off two of my businesses for this cause. How do I start all over again? 0809-1121-911 or 0802-4000-911. On WhatsApp, 0704-499-4911.

0: I do a lot of exercising here. I do just a lot. Running around always. Running. Good to know that you're there. It is now 3 minutes past 3 o'clock. SOS is live on your radio. And my name is Soba. Welcome to the show. Tell me what you think. How can you help? Okay. Moving. Sorry. Moving on. Starting off with the calls. Nope. Okay, call me back. Remember, usually we play the story from 2:30 up until 3 o'clock. At 3, we start taking your calls and messages. For those of you who call constantly during the 2:30 hour, we usually don't take calls around that time. So it's from 3 o'clock we start taking calls and messages. Miriam Mustafa. Oh my goodness. Miriam wants to make me joke. Miriam, are you serious? What is it? Oturubeke. Okay. Don't really know what that means. Oh my goodness. She says you got it, trust man. I am Miriam Mustafa. Miriam, thank you so much for your message. Appreciate it. All right, let's get to other messages very quickly. This one here says, okay. Hello? Hi, good afternoon. Okay, call me back then. Moving on, this one here says, my question to this woman is, why did she wait until the very time they needed the money to check? If she was serious about relocation, as she claims, she shouldn't have been deceived by a man who has no plans for their future. So, sorry, madam. You are now stuck in a marriage with an unserious fellow. Try to build again. You will be fine. My name is George, texting from Umigbo. George from Umigbo, thank you so much. That's really a pertinent question. Yeah, it does make sense. Like you waited until the very end before you checked the account. Maybe you would have found out a long time ago, or maybe she's been checking too. Maybe he's been there until now. Maybe just a few weeks ago, he moved the money. problem. This one here says, good afternoon, Soba. Hope you're good. Yes, I am. This story is funny. I don't know why I find it hilarious. After meticulously picking a partner, she's still married. Rubbish. Wow. Are you serious? Ethel, thank you very much for your message. I don't even know what to say. I really don't know. It's somebody's husband, though. Calm down. This one here says, good afternoon, Tuba. How are you doing? I'm doing great. Honestly, the man is very wrong for doing such a thing. Before investing in any business, he should have discussed it with his wife. But how did he withdraw the money without his wife's consent? Or is it not a joint or corporate account? It's so susu. He goes on to say, nevertheless, the woman should just look for a way and freeze the remaining money until the man remits the profit of the investment he made. Oga said they swindled him. That means, what is it again? It's 419. Yeah. Okay. He was played at. That's the best way. I think I looked for another word. He was swindled. They took the money from him in pretense that he was investing in a business. So basically, they then do 419. Oh my goodness, it's pretty much hard to describe this. But he did. The investment didn't hold. Yeah. So that's the deal. There's no profit anywhere. It says, I don't like what I hate. Thank you. I am Kelvin Bunnyface, aka Capable. Capable, thank you very much. Hello, good afternoon. Okay. So if you're finding it difficult to connect to us, please just text me on WhatsApp 0704 0794-994-911. Everybody's coming out with sledgehammer today. This one here says, Auntie Soba, good afternoon. Madam, the moment he said he never considered relocation, that was the moment you should have walked away from this sham of a marriage. You picked the wrong man after all. My name is Caris, first time on the show. Hi! Caris, welcome, welcome, welcome. Let me ask you how they asked. How did he hear about us? Was it online? Did somebody tell you? Was it word of mouth? Caris, welcome to the show. It's nice to have you. Hello, good to have you on the show.
1: Hello, good afternoon.
0: Good afternoon. My name is Soba. What's your name?
1: My name is Chris.
0: Hi, Chris. Welcome. Go ahead.
1: Okay. First, that word from Miriam Mustafa is Oturubeke.
0: Hey.
1: It's Oturubeke.
0: What does it mean?
1: Condition that does not have any condition that is very choked.
0: And you cannot describe it. Are you serious? Hey, okay.
1: Yeah, it's a Delta slang.
0: Ooh, I didn't know that.
1: Oturubeke. Once something is Oturubeke, know that it's not what you can ever handle. Just run.
0: Okay. Thank you so much. Thank you for that.
1: And that's the position of this matter today, seriously. Nobody, there is no right advice to this person today.
0: Mm-hmm.
1: Honestly. Everybody must be confused from now to 4 o'clock because I don't know how to start. But I think she should just sacrifice her 39 million for love and believe that something better will come up.
0: For love.
1: I don't think my advice is right anyway, but then, you know, everything is wrong with today's matter. Seriously. God help them.
0: Thank you. Thank you so much. Up to Rubik, hey. Thank you. I've been saying that a lot today. Any situation that you cannot describe, any situation that you cannot understand, something that you can't really talk about, problem. Miriam Mustafa, see what you cost. See what you cost. Away from that one, this one here says 46 million to 7 million. Did he give it to women or is he a gambler? This is not right. My name is August. August. Thank you. For myself, I'm asking the same question. How did he invest it? Where did he invest? Who did he invest it? Let's find out. It is well. Moving on, let's got some more messages. What to Rubik? I'm coughing here in the studio. Oh, Lord. Anyways, this one here says, Happy New Month to the Queen Soba herself. Thank you very much. This story made me so angry and emotional. Is it wrong for a lady to have a big dream? Your husband is not a good man and doesn't share same dream with you. That's nothing but the truth. Putting money together in the bank, Auntie, are you not supposed to be a signatory to the account? Or you trusted him blindly? She was giving the money to him to go and put in the bank. So maybe he was putting inside his own account. Moving on, he says, I know what it means because my elder sister traveled 4 years ago and she sold off her three businesses, cars and other belongings. He is wicked. Babe, refuse his stupid story. Find out exactly what he did with the money and, if possible, report to the family. I hate men who take things for granted. How to start all over again? Is Canada still the goal? If yes, use the remaining 7 million naira to start again and plan your trip alone. Guy na dream killer. Okay, that guy in a dream killer. Please, it says I'm IJ. IJ, thank you so much for your message. It's a good message. I love it. And Mr. Kolo. Sorry. Call me back. Moving on away from IJ now. This one here says, is this Soba? Adam swindled her. Why does it sound like it's Adam? Adam, the what's it called? Actor, but he's a Sandler. Okay, that's Adam Sandler, as opposed to Adam swindled her. Okay, he says, I don't think he invested the money. He is the swindler. He should try, she should try and build again. But she was too relaxed, I guess, because he never wanted Canada. She puts that dream into his head. The man don't take the money. She should brace up and start again and move on. She scammed herself. I don't like nonsense. I am Iminabo. Iminabo, thank you so much. So how did she scam herself? By, you know, deciding to... by saying yes to that man. It's crazy, oh. Crazy. If you're struggling to reach us via the phone lines, please text me on WhatsApp. WhatsApp is 0704-4994-911. 0704-4994-9... Hello? 911. Okay. Moving on, this one here says, good afternoon, Soba. This is sad to say the least. 46 million naira gone like that. That man needs to give a better explanation, not this swindling. Okay, nonsense he's talking about. All right. Thank you very much for that one. What's your name? You want to remain anonymous? That's okay. Moving on, this one here says, hi, Soba. I trust you're doing great. Yes, I am. Thank you very much. It says, this one is too much. Oh, such a painful betrayal. Please do a thorough investigation on the investment he did, if at all he even did any investment at all. I hope he has not quietly been using the money for his own personal problems. Hey, my money. Okay. Check very well. He is not using you. Check very well. Is he... I think you mean if. Okay. Check very well if he is not using you to fund another family. I said this thing when I saw this story. He says, how can he be so casual on such an amount? How can he even touch that money for something else without your knowledge? There are so many unanswered questions. Check well to know your next move. He must explain to the list how he managed to swindle 39 million naira. This is disgusting. Then she hisses. Thank you very much. Says all the best. My name is Dr. Oge. Dr. Oge, thank you so much for your message. Appreciate. Away from Dr. Oge. This one here says, good afternoon, Soba. Been trying to phone line. Sorry. If you have any issues, just text me on WhatsApp. Thank you. It says, this woman did a disservice to herself by marrying a man who doesn't have the same vision as her or is interested in her vision. This is where the problem began. So talking about how to go from here, she might have to, one, quit the marriage, that's divorce, or two, make her plans alone and leave alone. Naturally, the marriage will end after that. Chimu says, my name is Abel. Abel, thank you very much. Quit the marriage. Plan to live alone. Live finally and naturally, the marriage will end. It's all right. Thank you very much, Abel, for your contribution. Appreciate that one. Away from Abel, this one here says, good day, Soba. Please let her run for her dear life. This is not the same Adam she was with in the Garden of Eden. Who be this one? Oh, Lord. It says that this is a Gen Z Adam in the making. My name is Maxilio. Maxilio, thank you so much for your message. Appreciate that one. Away from Maxi, some more messages. But I'll do that in a moment. Here is the story again for today. Before we started this relationship, I clearly told Adam that my plan was to relocate to Canada. I asked him what his projections were for the future. I was very professional about it. I likened choosing the right partner to making bold career decisions because it would be the longest decision of my life. At the time, he said he never considered it, but we would work towards it together. So as we started the relationship, the only goal was relocation. The projection was 3 years. We began putting money aside for it. 1 year down the line,
2: Adam proposed, my dream had always been to have a big wedding, a grandiose ceremony. But because Canada was the goal, I agreed to a simple bride price payment and court registry. We both agreed not to have kids yet, nor touch the money until the due date. May this year made it exactly 3 years since we started saving money for relocation. We were supposed to have 46 million naira in that account. But what I saw was 7 million naira. Once Adam got home, I asked what happened to our money, and he casually said he had invested it, hoping to double it, but was swindled. Ah, did I finally pick the wrong man? What did I do to this dream killer? I sold off two of my businesses for this cause. How do I start all over again?
0: 0809 112 1911 or 0802 4000 911. On WhatsApp, 0704 499411.

0: Hello, good to have you on the show. Good afternoon.
1: Yeah. Hello.
0: Hi.
1: Good afternoon.
0: Good afternoon.
1: First and foremost, it was his contribution, not our money. It's their money.
0: Aha.
1: So nobody should look at it and see, and we have not been told how much he contributed into.
0: Exactly. Yeah, that's true.
1: He invested the money somewhere. It can be anything can happen. It's not somebody that will just come up with his boots and when something goes wrong, start complaining to the public law now. From this beginning itself, it's not even a good time. Because it has to be, you have to be with him, good or bad, and find out whether he did it right or how what invested it. Because some people invested in what do you call that one that was in Waterlands there, they call it NBS Forest. You understand? And the money left. So it must have been something else. Although if it's a peace container, something went wrong. So you don't just, you are not just that because it happened and there won't be any amendments. He has to adjust. There may be something better for them here. So it's not about spec.
0: Okay.
1: The money, how much?
0: Okay.
1: How much is the money? How much is the money in that money? So, meanwhile, he spent his money, let's put it into it. He invested his money in marrying her. Understand? So but bride price was paid. She the one that paid for her own bride price. So it was an investment that went wrong, and so for that you don't write the man off. Come fall 7 times and get up 7 times. The wrong side of it is that when you fall and you don't get up, that's when you are done.
0: Okay.
1: So this kind of woman that will not encourage you to get up again. Even if you say the man is a wrong man, the man, I beg you, himself should run for you. That kind of woman that does not encourage you.
0: Okay.
1: I will come to the public and wash your linen. Thank you.
0: Thank you. Thank you so much for your contribution. Appreciate it. I cannot be serious today. I cannot be serious today. I cannot. Hello, good to have you on the show. Welcome.
2: Hello, Soba. Good afternoon.
0: Auntie Jane, good afternoon.
2: Yeah, my name is Tina.
0: Oh, you sound like Auntie Jane. Hi, good afternoon. Welcome.
2: Thank you. I like listening to you, but today's zone, I have to talk.
0: Oh, welcome.
2: Sorry, strategic, honestly. I think for that lady. Number one, that guy never had a plan from the onset. He doesn't have a plan for his life. Secondly, he's dubious. Because you guys agreed at the time of the contribution, even if he wanted to use that money, that man should have asked the wife, I want to use this money for something. You used it, and then when you were asked, you casually said you invested it. If you want to make investment, yes, quite all right, it's your money. But then, you agreed that if you want to use it for something else. Tell the woman. Now, we have split the money. The lady wants to start all over. But honestly, it's a red flag for me. That man is not an honest person. But that lady, if she has the way, I'm not an advocate of marry and separate. But he has shown a clear sign of no. You can't trust such man. You cannot trust him with anything. And it's really, really bad. So let her flee and begin to look for her life. Thank you.
0: Thank you so much. God bless you for your contribution. Appreciate that one. See, all of you typing Oturu Beke. All of you typing nothing yet. I will skip it. Not read it. What do you mean? Let's be serious. Okay. I think that I should stop being serious so that we all can be serious. Amara says Sobana. Wow. You say how many million again? Amara, listen to the story. You will know. Don't stress me. Moving on. This one here says, good afternoon, Suba. My take on today's SOS goes like this. I like how you defined Adam as a dream killer. The red flags are already there for you to decide if you want to spend the rest of your life with a dream killer and living a life of your dreams. Okay, anyways, done. Firstly, he manipulated you into agreeing to just a bride price ceremony, thereby sacrificing your dream of a grandiose wedding. Next, he had the temerity to withdraw a whopping 39 million naira from your joint account without discussing it with you. you rather he with you rather he casually said he invested it and got swindled. My goodness, some men get mind, sha. Some men have mind, sha. He goes on to say, anyways, go and withdraw the remaining 7 million naira and do the needful or spend the rest with a dream killer. Okay. Trust me, he'll give you more shockers. Hey, in the future, away. Remember, a leopard can never change its spots. So it's left to you to live your dreams or spend the rest of your life with a dream killer. Remember, this life is too short to not live your dreams or worse still, be with a dream killer. The choice is hers. Best wishes. I am Elashas, texting from Port Harcourt. Oh, anyway, somebody round of applause. I didn't say I would not be serious today. The lady said they contributed the money jointly, but how much of hers is in that contribution? Maybe 7 million. And that is why the man was casual in his response. There's logic here. There's definitely logic here. It says, well, they both do not have same goals, obviously. And I hope she understands that. But what kind of person meticulously selects someone to get it so wrong? Oh, after the meticulous selection. Still got it wrong. My name is Emeka. Emeka, thank you so much for your contribution. Appreciate that one. Chinwe is here. Chinwe from GRA says, this is deceit. I will forget he's my husband and sue him. That's it. How will he invest into a business without telling her? He can't destroy her life just like that after selling off her businesses to make up her dream. Please, they should stop blaming the woman not knowing when the money was moved from the account. She trusted her husband. He's her husband after all. Good day, Suba. I am Chinwe, texting from GRA. Chinwe, thank you so much. Makes a world of sense. Yeah, yeah. Lots of logic on the show today. It makes sense. Makes sense. Okay. Moving on with the messages. Comrade Chima here says, good afternoon, Suba. Suba, yesterday you gave us a small expo, okay, of what we should be expecting on today's SOS as regards to projection. Is this it? Yes, yes, now it is. Give me a second. Hello? Hello?
3: Hello, hello, Suba. Hi. My name is Don.
0: Hi, Don. Welcome. Go ahead.
3: Okay. Yeah, what my comment on what happened is that situation like that can occur. Although the man made mistake, if actually he is truthful, he made mistake by not informing her before getting involved in the 419 deal. But you know, some people are risk averse, and some people are they can easily take risk with their money. Maybe he had good intentions, but he now fell into the wrong hand. So I would suggest that the woman should have a candid discussion with him. And if she eventually finds out that he was truthful, he can make up. It's a relationship. The future might be better than it is now. The Canada can still be realized if both of them continue to work together. But if the man was actually lying, maybe he has put the money elsewhere, then say no, no, no.
0: Okay.
3: Say no, no, no.
0: Okay. Thank you. Thank you so much for your contribution. Appreciate. Why is that message? I need to finish it, but I just saw another one. Okay, it says, if this much is true about the story, then I can't fault you, ma. This is because there was an agreement from the start. Unfortunately, your dream have suffered some setbacks. However, it's never too late to actualize it. But I am afraid that you might be setting off for a divorce from what I am thinking. Adam should be able to tell you in detail what he used the money for. Otherwise, I will advise you get an order of court. Hey, Sorry, I'm sorry. Sorry. I advise you get an order of courts to garnish his bank account, at least to pick some exceptions. What are you talking about? If the logments were made in his personal account, or both of you opened a joint account for this purpose, is what I cannot decipher. Madam, it says Adam appears to be an unfaithful partner, in my opinion, and as such, the trust is gone and cannot be recovered. My advice to my gender would be, we should not consent to a dating or marital projection that we know too well that we can't keep the promise. I get why. Oh Lord, help me. In English language now, I'm still struggling with Oturu Beke. Comrade Chima Obani from Old Port Harcourt Township, thank you so much. Moving on, Chibo Adike is here. Chibo says, you will do absolutely nothing. The money is gone. Unfortunately, it wasn't in a joint account. Aha. Meanwhile, for how long you have dated him before agreeing to marry him? I don't want to sound as if you are desperate or you were desperate for marriage. In as much as Canada was in the picture, you were transactional on this whole relationship. You were setting the pace. Your Adam understood your demands, then began to play cool. Wow, wow, wow. Anyway, Adam has retaliated on the apple you gave him in the wildness. What is this? You would have allowed your Adam to call the shots, then wait and see his line of action. You did not, but you exposed your weaknesses. Have a good marriage. And then he says, Oturu Beke. Chibodike, thank you very much for your contribution. Hello? Hello? All right, I'll step out for a bit. I will be back. Stick around.
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8: Before we started this relationship, I clearly told Adam that my plan was to relocate to Canada. I asked him what his projections were for the future. I was very professional about it. I likened choosing the right partner to making bold career decisions because it would be the longest decision of my life. At the time, he said he never considered it, but we would work towards it together. So as we started the relationship, the only goal was relocation. The projection was 3 years. We began putting money aside for it. 1 year down the line, Adam proposed. My dream had always been to have a big wedding, a grandiose ceremony. But because Canada was the goal, I agreed to a simple bride price payment and court registry. We both agreed not to have kids yet, nor touch the money until the due date. May this year made it exactly 3 years since we started saving money for relocation. We were supposed to have 46 million naira in that account. But what I saw was 7 million naira. Once Adam got home, I asked what happened to our money, and he casually said he had invested it, hoping to double it, but was swindled. Ah, did I finally pick the wrong man? What did I do to this dream killer? I sold off two of my businesses for this cause. How do I start all over again?
6: 0809-1121-911 or 0802-4000-911. On WhatsApp, 0704-499-4911.

0: before we started this relationship, I clearly told Adam that my plan was to relocate to Canada. I asked him what his projections were for the future. I was very professional about it. I likened choosing the right partner to making bold career decisions because it would be the longest decision of my life. At the time, he said he never considered it, but we would work towards it together. So as we started the relationship, the only goal was relocation. The projection was 3 years. We began putting money aside for it. 1 year down the line, Adam proposed. My dream had always been to have a big wedding, a grandiose ceremony. But because Canada was the goal, I agreed to a simple bride price payment and court registry. We both agreed not to have kids yet, nor touch the money until the due date. May this year made it exactly 3 years since we started saving money for relocation. We were supposed to have 46 million naira in that account. But what I saw was 7 million naira. Once Adam got home, I asked what happened to our money, and he casually said he had invested it, hoping to double it, but was swindled. Ah, did I finally pick the wrong man? What did I do to this dream killer? I sold off 2 of my businesses for this cause. How do I start all over again? 0809-1121-911 or 0802-4000-911. On WhatsApp, 0704-4994-911. A very good afternoon to you. My name is Soba. What's your name?
1: Hello.
0: Hi.
1: Soba, my name is John Amasoga.
0: Welcome.
1: This is my first time. I'm calling from New Monaco, San Juan.
0: Welcome. Good to have you.
1: And thank you, my sister. See, I want to tell my lady here to find and call that man Adam. What they did to Adam in the beginning, that Eve did to Adam, what happened to her? She is receiving the repercussion of what Eve did to Adam from the beginning. That Adam lost the grace of God. She's receiving it now, 100%.
0: Oh, wow.
1: Thank you very much. I'm John Amazon.
0: Thank you so much, John. I appreciate for calling all the way. God bless you. Appreciate that one.

0: Why is my station manager not walking to the studio today? Okay, moving on. This one here says, good afternoon, Soba. This woman is planning all these things alone. If you listen very well, all I hear is I is all I hear. That's all it is about. It is all about her. This is the result of what you are discussing now. The I. Thank you. My name is Hilta. Hilta, thank you so much for your contribution. Appreciate. Away from Hilta. See, after this show, I will turn off the mic and scream and laugh before I pack my things and leave here. Hello, Soba. So this woman, go they trust Adam. Oh dear. By the way, how come she was not checking the update of her account steadily until when this all happened? And why would the Adam of a creature, oh Lord, use the money they own together without her, without informing her before using it? Please, oh Lord, help me. Okay. Don't call WhatsApp. Do not call WhatsApp. If you are finding it difficult to get through to the line, the phone line, please just text on WhatsApp. When you freeze my system, the entire thing begins to buffer and I cannot see anything or read. Please help me. God bless you. Where's that message? Oh Lord. And why would the Adam of a creature use the money they own together without informing her before using it? Let her investigate this. Hanini. He must have stolen that money. No investment anywhere. Him use marriage, pin her to be solely tied to him. Arrest him and investigate. Period. My name is Juliet Jules. Jules, thank you. Hello. Help me turn it down. Hello.
1: Good afternoon.
0: A very good afternoon to you. Welcome.
1: I'm Toba calling from Canada.
0: Welcome. Go ahead.
1: Yeah. The lady is not security conscious because the guy just wants to use her because he has already targeted what he will use the money for. So, because trust nobody in terms of money. If you tell your mother, your father, trust nobody. So that's how it is.
0: All right. Thank you. Thank you so much for your contribution. Appreciate that one. Moving on. This one here says, good afternoon, Soba. It says, who trusts an Adam? In the beginning, Adam lived in the garden, never traveled to anywhere. Same with this Adam. He has no plans for traveling. It was her plan to travel. So Adam played along. Though Adam used the money without her knowledge, that was wrong. It's sad. It was her goal, not Adam's. It is what it is. Sorry, Madam. Mrs. Adam, okay. My name is Jade and I'm texting from GRA. Jade, thank you so much for your contribution. Appreciate. Away from Jade, this one here says, Madam, Canada, no. Oh, that's speaking English. Okay. Madam, Canada, no, they run. Rebuild yourself and relocate without him. Make in-laws call family meeting for you via Zoom call. I love it. Via Zoom call. So when mama is shouting, network, and I say, yeah, network. Call her back. Oh my. Dami, thank you so much. That's hilarious. Okay. Dami, appreciate your message. Away from Dami, this one here says, good afternoon, Soba. Today's story is as clear as a handwriting on the wall. Adam does not respect you. Neither does he have a good plan for you. Adam had it all planned out from the onset. Low-key marriage, no noise, indicates secrecy, considering what he has done now. Agreeing

0: left there. Make your plans and do not disclose it to him because he has lost the right to know. Begin to build yourself up again. It is well with you. It is important to seek God's face for guidance in all that we do, especially concerning marriage. I am Angie. Angie, thank you so much. It's a beautiful message. Appreciate that one. Away from Angie, this one here says, good afternoon, Suba. I think he investigated. I think he invested the money anywhere. So what you're saying is he didn't invest. God help me. He didn't invest the money anywhere. He is lying. Ask him well. This is a case of your man taking advantage of your love and affection and trying to mess with you. Yes, this is my opinion, but it's plausible in many ways. This is a case being with the weapon fashioned against you. You can please take a walk now before it is too late. But that guy, no BM at all. I says, may God forgive him. Hello? Missed that one. All right. Thank you very much, Sarah. Sarah, appreciate your message. Reina, okay. Away from Reina. Hello? Hello, good afternoon.
1: Hello.
0: Oh, hi, Charles. Good afternoon.
1: Hi, Suba. Good afternoon, too.
0: Welcome.
1: Hey, this one is a parting gift for the Monday.
0: Voila. You will be all right. Go ahead.
1: You want to make me Suba again?
0: You'll be fine, Charles. Go ahead, Joe.
1: I shall be fine. Okay, I pray so. always deny all matters. Adam.
0: For the love of Christ. Go ahead.
1: Probably Adam. Yes, so I think he thought Senegal will win. That was why he took it for a sure bet.
0: Oh my goodness.
1: Unfortunately, no, he saw Senegal winning 2-0. So he went to play it. Thinking Senegal will win. Unfortunately, Senegal lost 3-2. They were beaten. So the money also lost. Auntie, don't just worry. Another chance will come. If you need to re-strategize, maybe he doesn't want to be open in terms of finances with you. Or you should think about keeping your finances discreet.
0: Oh dear. In a marriage. Uh-huh. Oh, so Lord. That,
1: yes. No, of course. No, Auntie Sobasi, if you do not keep it discreet, in fact, all women have a piggy bag somewhere.
0: Leave women.
1: I have a wife too now, so but I'll tell you, give them money for market, they will get their own aside. At the end of the day, they go buy one hair tie. Because it's not everything, every time they will run to you for something. Every woman. And think of when we were going to school, those days, I don't know whether you've been passed through that same level. When you go meet your papa for something, he go tell you, I don't have, don't worry, I'll talk to you later.
0: Of course.
1: He go work. You come and go and meet your mama, she'll come, she'll come open her wrapper. Come, we get one place where they tie something. They come tie, come bring out the money, come clean her small, come straight up.
0: So
1: yeah, take this one, go. No, tell your papa. No worry. You know how she will take collect her from papa hand later.
0: Of course.
1: So, madam, please do that same system. If not, this man will follow. He will go play another short bet too. He will go play another short bet with your money. Sad. If you want to really relocate. Like the other person said, when you go, as Oba said, when they are calling, network will always have issue. Tell them it's network. I'm not hearing you. What are you saying? Hello? Network, I'll call you back. You end the call. So that's Charles Brown.
0: Thank you so much, Charles, for your contribution. Appreciate that one. I don't know about secrecy in marriage. I think we've had this conversation one too many times on SOS here. We've talked about it. I don't know about secrecy in marriage. How is it even going to work? Then you get to find out that this, your partner, has been doing XYZ behind you. They're not cheating, oh, but they have a whole life, or they have a whole business.

0: or they have a whole house or something. How then are you going to take it? How would you even react to it? It is sad. It's sad. Moving on. This one here says, hi, Soba. I actually like this, your show, and it's my first time commenting. Oh, welcome. Nice to have you. Join us. Interesting. It says, here is my take on this issue. This woman should run for her dear life. What has happened has happened. Divorce the man and move on with the balance of the money. It's just 7 million. It's not a lot of money after all. Okay. It says, it doesn't matter if the man's money was bigger in the savings. He ought to have discussed the investment with you first. Run. He doesn't love you. Don't get surprised if in 3 years of waiting, he has a child with another woman out there. Hey, we. Hey. Be wise, though. He may have just been using you all these while. Don't allow anyone blame you for his irresponsibility. Try and move. I am Loveth. Loveth, thank you so much for your contribution. Appreciate. Mm-hmm. Okay. This one says, hi, Soba. Now, wow. Adam just carries sand, pour in her gari. Everything has spoiled. Starting over for her will be blur at first, but she has to try to carry on because life goes on. Spending such huge amount in a joint account without informing your partner is very fishy. Mm-hmm. Something that some of us have been searching for all our lives. That's what this Adam used to play. My name is Toya. Toya, thank you very much for your contribution. Appreciate that one. Away from Toya, this one here says, good evening, beautiful Soba. Tell her that she made a very beautiful mistake by doing that joint account. Arrest him. He doesn't love you. My name is Ify. Straight up. No plenty grammar. Arrest him. My goodness. My goodness. So if it truly was a joint account, there's no way he would have withdrawn that amount of money without seeking her consent. Maybe she was giving that money to him. That's what I think. He was giving that money. She was giving that money to her husband, and that's just about it. I don't think that was. There's no way. Except he was working. He works in a bank. He works in the bank where that is happening. But even at that. No, actually, if he works in the bank, he can be able to. I'm just having a conversation in my head. Out loud. Funny thing. Moving on. This one here says... hello. Good afternoon. Okay. It says... let me see if I can manage it. Good afternoon, Soba. That man needs to be flogged. If that woman finds out that another woman enjoyed that money, it says it will be trouble. My name is Gift. Gift? Yeah? My name is Gift, and I'm texting from Elelewon. Gift from Elelewon, thank you so much for your message. Appreciate. I have got to go. Yep, I got to go. Let's see. Hello? Hello? I gotta go. To everyone who was a part of the show today, thank you so, so much. You made it worth my while. Yeah, we did it together from Monday up until this very moment. It's almost 4 o'clock. My name is Soba. I have got to go. To everyone who... did I read your message? I think I did. Good afternoon, Soba. My sister, check well that man doesn't have another family outside. And he is using you to cater for them. Run now or else. That's Joy Osinachi. Joy, thank you very much. Okay, I think I'm done with all the messages. Thank you. I will see you most definitely soon. But for now, enjoy great music. The Drive Time show begins in a moment. Gotta play you this one. Yeah, slow, easy does it. From the bottom of my heart, I love you. My name is Soba and I'll see you soon.
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5: Former Vice President Atiku Abubakar has appointed a chieftain of the African Democratic Congress, Kenneth Okonkwo, as his spokesperson weeks after the actor-turned politician publicly criticized the party's choice of vice presidential candidate for the 2027 general election. Okonkwo announced the appointment in a statement today on his official X page. And away from that, Minister of the Federal Capital Territory, Yeson Wike, today said the promises President Bola Tinubu made to the people of the capital city in the area of road infrastructure have been fulfilled. The minister spoke during the commissioning of the Old Kefi Road from Kado Fish Market to Dede to mark Tinubu's third year in office. And in other news, an activist, lawyer and special advisor to Nnamdi Kanu, Aloy Ejimakor, has urged President Bola Tinubu to warn the South African government over attacks on Nigerian citizens that there will be serious consequences if any Nigerian is harmed by the South African mob. And to state news, the Nigerian Association for Cleft Lip and Palate, NACLP, has commenced free cleft surgeries in River State, with experts urging parents to seek early treatment for children born with cleft conditions to prevent lifelong complications and stigma. The national president of NACLP, Nnadozie Ugochukwu, said this at the association's pre-conference workshop and surgical outreach at the River State University Teaching Hospital in Port Harcourt. And on the foreign scene, rescue teams from seven countries are closing in on the man who survived the twin earthquakes that struck Venezuela 8 days ago. Buried under 9 meters of unstable rubble, Gil, in his 40s, is reportedly in good spirits and encouraging rescuers. His wife called his survival a miracle. Nearly 2,300 people have been confirmed dead since the June 24 earthquake, with tens of thousands still missing. And in sports news, Turkish champions Galatasaray have made Super Eagles star Emmanuel Fernandez their major target after he was recommended by Victor Osimhen. Fernandez's adaptability is another quality that Galatasaray values, as he can operate as a centre-back and also step in as right-back when necessary. And in business, the Organization of Petroleum Exporting Countries, OPEC, has projected that Nigeria and other African countries will require about $92 billion in refining investments through 2050 to meet rising fuel demand, strengthen energy security, and reduce dependence on imported petroleum products. In its 2026 World Oil Outlook, the International Oil Cartel also identified Nigeria and Angola as principal drivers of the continent's next wave of refining expansion. And that is the headline news this evening. I am Sonia Edwin. Thank you for listening.
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It is the second day in the month of July 2026, exactly 36 minutes past the hour of 4 o'clock, and it is also a Thursday. And I am officially welcoming you to the Drive Time Show right here on Classic FM 91.1, the only station that plays every song you know. You best believe that, for there is absolutely no contest. I am Ebony, and I will be your host today on this show all the way till 9 p.m. And as always, it promises to be an amazing time. If only you'll be faithful and stay right here. Leave your dial locked right here. Don't even think of flirting with your dial. How are you today? How's your day been? I hope it was better than yesterday. For me, my today was definitely, it was 101% better than yesterday. That's why I always tell you, even if you have a bad today, okay, a bad day does not equate to a bad life. Always learn to, you know, try. I know it could be hard. Stay on the optimistic side. And sometimes just breathe, you just stretch, and you just let it go. It can only get better. All right, so if your today is not going as planned, you know, you are indifferent, you are sad, whatever it is, try again tomorrow. Okay, just keeping your head up like your nose is bleeding. Okay, so Jerry's not here with me today. I'm going to move into the next segment of the show. I just want you to rack your brain just a little bit, right, away from all the hustle and bustle. Let's just, let's loosen up a little bit. We're going to play what we call Anagram in a bit. But before then, I'm going to dive right back into the music and play you some more great, like two great songs that when I come back, we'll move straight into playing the game called Anagram. Don't go anywhere. Stay right here. 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I am Ebony. Good evening.

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1: If you saw One Tree Hill way back in 2003, then definitely that song is not new to you. That was the soundtrack from that movie. And it was done by American singer and songwriter Gavin DeGraw, I Don't Want to Be. In case you're just tuning in, it is so good to have you here. Your life on Classic FM 91.1, the only station that plays every song you know. You best believe that, for there is absolutely no contest. I am Ebony. Okay, so for the next, let's do for about 20 minutes. Yes, before the headline news comes up, but at world news, actually, I beg your pardon, the world news comes up at exactly 5:30. If you want to rack your brain, join me while we play a game called Anagram. Okay, we do this every Thursday. So I'm just basically going to give you, anagram is just a word or a phrase. I'm going to give you a word. It's actually going to be a word. Then you're going to rearrange the letters and form one word, two, three, depending on how many words, you know, you can get from that particular word. Say, for example, I give you a word like earth. You know, from earth, you can get the word heart from it. You can get eat. You can get ear, you know? Yeah, really simple. Really, really simple, okay? But I'm not going to give you that. I'm not going to give you earth. I'm going to give you other words, okay? To be part of the game, all you need to do is send a WhatsApp message to, when I give you the word, okay? The WhatsApp message to send your answers to is 0704-4994-911, all right? 0704-4994-911. Okay, so let's do this. Let's rack your brain. Now, the first one I'm going to give you is negativism. Negativism is spelled N-E-G-A-T-I-V-I-S-M. N-E, that's negative, negativism. Okay, tell me how many words you can get from the word negativism. Okay, so you can send your answers on WhatsApp. The WhatsApp number is 0704-4994-911. All right, 0704-4994-911. Negativism. All right, tell me how many words you can get from it. Let me give you two words at once. And the next word I'm going to give you is paternity.

Paternally. Paternally is spelled P-A-T-E-R-N-A-L-L-Y. Paternally, all right? Paternally is the second word. The first word is negativism, all right? Rack your brain a little bit and send me your answers on WhatsApp. It's 0704-499-4911, okay? 0704-499-4911. While I await your answers, you know how we do it right here on Classic FM 91.1, the only station that plays every song you know. I'm going to dive right back into some more great music on the Drive Time Show. You Are My Kind by Santana is the next song on cue. Enjoy.

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And that was from the year 1999, Maxwell with Fortunate. 10 minutes past the hour of 5 o'clock, in case you're just tuning in. This is Classic FM 91.1, the only station that plays every song you know. You best believe that, for there is absolutely no contest. I am Ebony. Okay, so we are playing the game called Anagram. Okay, you want to rack your brain a little bit. Then give me the words you can get from, I give you two words, okay? The first one is negativism, which is spelled N-E-G-A-T-I-V-I-S-M. Then the second word I gave is paternally, which is spelled P-A-T-E-R-N-A-L-L-Y. Okay, so let's see who... Okay, this is impressive. This person really took his time or her time to do this one. All right, you said from the word negativism, you got mega. Mega, which is correct. You also got the word stage. Stage, which is also correct. And you got tags. Tags is also correct as well. You got naive. I never thought of naive. And naive is actually correct. You also got native. Native is also correct as well. You gave us stigma. Stigma. Ooh, stigma is also correct. You also gave us mage. That is also correct. You gave us game, which is also correct. You gave us age, absolutely correct. And you gave eight, which is correct as well. Then you also gave us tame from the word negativism. Tame is also correct. You also gave us mates, which is obviously really correct. You give us vine, which is another word. Yes, that's another word, vine. You give us vitae, which is correct. Check. Then you give us vintage, which is vintage. V-I-N-T-A. Ooh, a round of applause. 15 words. Who would have thought? Actually, honestly, I only did about 9. But you gave us 15 merits. A round of applause for you. That was so good. That was so good. In fact, I don't think anyone can chat this up. All right, Mary, thank you so much. You did a great job. You really racked your brain on this one. All right, I've got this next message here that gave us, except from the word negativism, you got the word time. Yes, time, T-I-M-E. Correct. Yes, time is correct as well. And you said saving. Saving from negativism. Let's see. S-A-V-I. Ooh. Gee, all right, saving is correct. You gave us two words. Well done. You didn't tell me your name anyways. I am Ebony. But nobody is saying paternally. I'm still going to give you about 10 minutes to do that one while I dive right back into some more grip. But well done. Well done, Merit and Anonymous. Especially Merit, 15 words. Well done. But you two who gave us two words as well. Thank you so much. But you can try paternally. Paternally is spelled P-A-T-E-R. N-A-L-L-Y. Let's see what you can make out of the word paternally. I'm super excited to see the words you can get out of that. But while I await you, let's dive right back into some more great music right here on the Drive Time Show on Classic FM 91.1, the only station that plays every song you know. You best believe that, for there's absolutely no contest. I am Ebony. Good evening.

Okay, 24 minutes past the hour of 5 o'clock. In the next 6 minutes, the world news will be coming up. But let me just quickly read out. Oh, this is also really good. All right, so paternally, this one says he got the word partan, which is correct. We got later correct as well. We have late. We have pant. Okay. Which is also correct. We also have plan. Plan is also correct. We have alter. Alter is also correct. We have plant. Plant is correct as well. We have Earl. That's the name. Correct. We have ear, which is correct as well. Neat. Yes. We can get that word from neat. And we can also get neatly. Nice, that's a good one you did there. Neatly as well. Then you put ally, which is okay. eBay, well done, eBay from Akpajo. Well done, well done. That was a great job. You gave us 1, 2, 3, 4, 5, 6, 7, 8, 9, 10. Ooh, 12 words. Well done, eBay. That was really, really good. Thank you so much for playing, doing this with me. It was really nice. All right. Thank you so much, eBay, Anonymous, and also Merit for deciding to rack your brain this beautiful evening. All right. Back to some more great music right here on The Drive Time Show on Classic FM 91.1, the only station that plays every song you know. I am Ebony. Good evening.

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Today is Thursday, July 2nd, 2026. In the headlines, David Mark-led ADC leadership gets court backing. Experts push for early treatment with free cleft surgeries. On the foreign scene, South Africa and Ghana in diplomatic row over killing of migrants. And in sports, Spurs agree £100 million record fee for Newcastle's Tonali. Details coming up shortly. Stay with us.

0: An Aldenese in full, the Federal High Court in Abuja today affirmed the leadership of the African Democratic Congress led by former Senate President David Mark, dismissing a suit filed by a member of the House of Representatives, Leke Abejide, for lacking merit. Delivering judgments, Justice Musa Liman upheld the preliminary objections raised by the ADC, its former national chairman, Ralph Nwosu, David Mark, and the party's national secretary, Ralph Arebresola. The judge held that the court lacked jurisdiction to entertain the matter because it bordered on the internal affairs of a political party, which he described as non-justiciable. Justice Liman also ruled that Abejide lacked the legal standing to institute the suit, having failed to demonstrate how his rights were violated by the emergence of the current ADC leadership. He further held that the lawmaker did not exhaust the party's internal dispute resolution mechanism before approaching the court. The judge equally resolved the issues raised in the substantive suit in favor of the defendant. On the legality of the emergence of David Mark and Arebresola as the party's leaders, Justice Liman held that the transfer of leadership by Nwosu did not contravene the ADC constitution. Moving on, the federal government's decision to replace the National Youth Service Corps khaki uniform with Adire fabric has sparked mixed reactions, with many Nigerians divided over whether the move promotes local industry or undermines one of the scheme's strongest national symbols. Minister of Youth Development Ayodele Olawande confirmed the change today, saying the initiative was designed to boost local textile production and keep government spending within the country. The announcement follows Monday's approval of by the Federal Executive Council of the most extensive reforms to the NYSC since the scheme was established in 1973. However, the proposed uniform change has generated widespread debate on social media, with opinions sharply divided. Away from that, the Department of State Services yesterday arraigned five associates of former Minister of State for Petroleum, Timipre Silva, before the Federal High Court in Abuja over alleged concealment of information on his whereabouts. The defendants, Ruben Ayuba, Musa Mohammed, Friday Paul, Paganengia Anagaha, and Ayibaifie Swobite, were docked before Justice Peter Lifu on a two-count charge bordering on allegedly concealing the whereabouts of Silva, whom the prosecution described as a fugitive. The DSS alleged that the defendants on April 28, 2026, became accessories after the fact by concealing Silva's whereabouts, an offence contrary to Section 519 of the Criminal Code Act, Laws of the Federation of Nigeria 2004. They were also accused of conspiring to commit a felony by concealing the alleged fugitive's whereabouts, contrary to Section 516 of the Criminal Code. The five defendants, however, pleaded not guilty to the charges. And to state news, the Nigerian Association for Cleft Lip and Palate, NACLP, has commenced free cleft surgeries in Rivers State, with experts urging parents to seek early treatment for children born with cleft conditions to prevent lifelong complications and stigma. Speaking at the association's pre-conference workshop and surgical outreach at the Rivers State University Teaching Hospital in Port Harcourt, the national president of the NACLP, Nadozie Ugochukwu, said many of the patients currently undergoing surgery are adults who lived with the condition for years because they were unaware treatment is provided free of charge through Smile Train supported centers. He stressed that children born with cleft lip and palate should receive treatment within the first few months of life and called on parents and communities to take advantage of available services. Ogochukwu also appealed to Nigerians to reject misconceptions linking cleft conditions to witchcraft or wrongdoing, describing them as congenital medical conditions that can be successfully treated. He urged residents to refer anyone living with a cleft condition to the River State University Teaching Hospital for free care. And in the meantime, rights activist Charles Jaja has decried what he called the absence of governance in Opobonkoro local government area, particularly in Nkoro town. In a statement, Jaja said for almost 1 year, the chairman of Nkoro local government area, James A. James, has sat in office while billions flow into the council's account, yet the comprehensive secondary school in Nkoro is still left with dilapidated classrooms, broken roofs, and unsafe walls. Jaja, who lamented the level of abandonment, expressed worry how a school and learning facility would be allowed to rot. He said it was worrisome how the council would fail to prioritize education when it receives budgets in billions. He further called on the chairman of the council to take immediate steps and renovate the school. Moving on, the Upata Youth President in Ahoda East Local Government Area, Akirika Thankgod, says the days of killings, violence and cultism as well as kidnappings in the area are over. Speaking during a wrestling festival in the area, the youth president said the youth are now working hand in gloves with the traditional institution and leaders to ensure peace in the area is not truncated.
1: This culture that we are doing now, bring all of us together to make sure that we are together. You can see in the recent time, we cannot be able to gather like this. But for now, this is coming back to Efe and Ahoda at large. So that is why we have the opportunity to gather here today. So it's a welcome development. The kings are working very well, collaborating with the youth. That is why you see that we can be able to achieve what we are seeing here today.
0: In other news, a group known as the Niger Delta Advancement Honours has reeled out plans to bestow honours and awards on deserving illustrious sons and daughters from the region who have made the region proud and have shown exemplary qualities in leadership, business, politics, public service and other sectors of the economy. The group, which was formerly known as the Garden City Advancement Awards, established in 2014, unveiled its new name, Niger Delta Advancement Honours, yesterday at a media chat. Principal partner of the Niger Delta Advancement Awards, Robinson Koyoyo, during the briefing said the rebranding of name was to move it from a state brand to a regional brand so as to meet a wide spectrum of persons.
2: Stakeholders putting, putting demands before us that there's need to go regional or even beyond. So as a way of responding to those calls, so we felt there's need to quickly yield to that call and expand and evolve into a proper regional brand. From what we've always done, we have categories spanning from entrepreneurs to corporate people to business owners and public servants, real estate companies and what have you. So both in oil sector, so we have category that is cutting across all sectors. Corporate organizations who have made impact, real impact. So the public is usually involved in participating. So they nominate individuals that they think have truly done well.
0: Robinson Koyoyo, who identified poor leadership qualities as a major challenge in governance, said the award would spur and encourage leaders who have done well.
2: That we know we have everything required to be the best in the world today, but leadership is our challenge. So we know that there's some persons who are today our leaders, but they are not truly, truly deserving to be our leaders. So we cannot honor people like that, people who have not brought real lasting solution to the issues bedeviling the Niger Delta people. They've not brought solution to humanity. Rather, like, you know, self, and self again. So we will not honor people like that. And over the years, you follow our brand, we don't just look out for politicians alone, or look out for people who have sensational, beautiful profile out there. We look out for people with real impact. These are people we honor on this our platform.
0: Executive Director, Branding and Communication, Elvis Jonathan Ibiri, said the evolution of the brand goes beyond mere change of identity, but a renewed vision positioned to becoming a respected regional institution.
3: As part of the new phase, India unveils its expanded strategic directions, which include leadership development initiatives, youth advancement programs, entrepreneurship support, research and policy engagement, environmental sustainability projects, community partnerships, investment promotions, strategic advocacy, flagship annual recognitions, and of exceptional individuals.
0: Our correspondent Orwell Enner reports that the 2026 edition of the awards will hold on October 24th at the Aztec Arkham Event Center along Stadium Road with the theme Rethinking Development in the Niger Delta.
4: And now, Now, foreign news.
0: A diplomatic row has erupted between South Africa and Ghana over claims that a Ghanaian man was killed during anti-migrant protests with South African officials, which South African officials, rather, deny. Ghana's Foreign Affairs Ministry said it had received, with profound shock, reports that 40-year-old Basiru Isaac had been shot dead on Tuesday in Cape Town's Khayelitsha's township. It said it had sent a formal protest note and filed a complaint with the police. South Africa's Justice Minister responded by expressing concern that Ghanaian authorities continue to communicate false information about South Africa regarding developments on irregular migration. The police said they had no record of the Khayelitsha murder. In other news, 9 Buddhist monks were killed and several others in their procession injured when they were hit by an 11-year-old boy driving his parents' pickup truck in northeast Thailand. The group of 35 monks and 5 lay followers were walking along a road in Mukdahan province during a pilgrimage when the incident occurred. Footage posted online shows saffron robes and belongings scattered by the roadside and a wrecked vehicle. According to police, 5 of the monks died at the scene and 4 others later in hospital.
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0: In sports, Tottenham Hotspur are poised to sign Sandro Tonali after agreeing a club-record £100 million fee for the Newcastle midfielder. Spurs boss Roberto De Zerbi appears set to win the race for the services of his fellow Italian, despite interest in the 26-year-old from Premier League champions Arsenal, the club's arch North London rivals, and Manchester City. According to reports, an initial fee of £92.5 million plus a further £7.5 million in add-ons will see Tonali sign for Spurs and complete their midfield revamp after they agreed to bring Mateus Fernandes across London from West Ham on Tuesday. The 2 big money moves signal a huge shift in strategy from Spurs after they operated a tight wage structure under former chairman Daniel Levy.
4: Business news on Classic FM 91.1.
0: And in business, the Central Bank of Nigeria has issued interpretative guidance clarifying the practical application of Section 34, Subsection 2, Paragraph B, and Section 40, Subsection 2 of the Banks and Other Financial Institutions Act 2020, setting a maximum period of 2 business days for the suspension of certain contractual obligations during the resolution of failing banks. The clarification was contained in a circular issued on Wednesday by the Acting Director of the Financial Markets Department, Oke Umeano, who said the guidance takes immediate effect. According to the Apex Bank, the absence of a clearly defined maximum duration for the exercise of its powers under the 2 BOFIA provisions had created uncertainty for banks, financial institutions, and other counterparties in relation to financial contracts. And that's as much as we can take on the world news. But before we go, here's a recap of the major stories making headlines. David Mark-led ADC leadership gets court backing. Experts push for early treatment with fee cleft surgeries. On the foreign scene, South Africa and Ghana in diplomatic row over killing of migrants. And in sports, Spurs agree £100 million record fee for Newcastle's Tonali. Kindly send your eyewitness reports to our news desk via WhatsApp on 0906-552-8838. I am Sonia Edwin. Thank you for listening. Have a good evening.

0: 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Recent data has shown a spike in the number of one-chance robberies and pickpocketing inside commercial taxis and buses around our city. 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This message is brought to you by Classic FM.
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5: Oh, hold on, stop music a bit.
6: It's not, right, mate.
5: We're through the next round.
6: I don't care.
5: Is this because you got loads of kisses from Cundy last night?
6: No, I don't care, mate. That was a garbage performance, mate. That's not a good morning. I was in
5: Look how we're starting, everyone.
6: I don't care, mate. I was in the Redwood working last night.
5: Yeah.
6: Afterwards, fans are celebrating.
5: Doom and gloom, everyone.
6: Coming over to me, and I'm just like, guys, I can't celebrate that.
5: Celebrate the win.
6: I can't.
5: Celebrate the win, Gab.
6: I can't, mate.
5: Why?
6: When you've been.
5: Look at me. Are you happy?
6: No, I'm not happy.
5: I've got Henry's story to tell you in today's show. That would brighten your mood. That's unbelievable.
6: That was a terrible performance. That's a worrying performance. Terrible.
5: You finished?
6: I finished, mate. Let's be honest.
5: Sorry,
6: I'm
5: let me
6: gonna
5: just,
6: lie.
5: Just check newspapers.
6: I'm not gonna,
5: I thought we won last night.
6: I'm not going to act. Hold on.
5: Where's England game?
6: I'm not going to pretend that was terrible, mate.
5: Where's the papers? I can't find them. I thought we won on my telly. We won.
6: That was
5: should
6: terrible,
5: have come around
6: mate.
5: Mine. We won last night.
6: Terrible, terrible performance.
5: Yeah, we took Gabs. It was.
6: I don't care.
5: We'll dissect it in a moment, but first things first.
6: Yeah.
5: Well done, England.
6: No, not.
5: We're through to the...
6: Not a well done. No.
5: Oh, no.
6: Sorry, mate.
5: Do you want Henry's story now or later? It's mind-blowing.
6: I've heard bits of it, mate.
5: I'll tell you
6: I think there's better stories, mate. There's better.
5: Oh, no, there is. Can I just say that if you're just waking up...
6: Did it really happen?
5: If you're just waking up, right, and you're thinking, what's this Henry story? I will tell you at some stage in today's show, it blew my mind. When I walked in the office, first thing everyone said to me,
6: are you surprised?
5: Henry, tell him what happened.
6: Are you surprised, though?
5: I mean, it's insane. I don't want to spoil the ending.
6: He's the only person to go for coffees and come back and tease. So what do you expect, mate?
5: Come out of a carpet.
6: Honestly.
5: Henry, we didn't order a carpet.
6: Oh, sorry, I thought you said carpet.
5: No, I said coffee. I mean, same letter, though, isn't it?
6: There's a reason they're working there where they are, mate.
5: Yeah.
6: All makes sense.
5: I'll tell Henry's story later. It's mind-blowing. Honestly, you want to set your alarms for this one. It'll have you in stitches.
6: Oh, but great win last night.
5: Yeah, it was a great...
6: All right, let me act. Fantastic to get through to next round.
5: Yeah?
6: Yeah.
5: Where should we
6: emotional.
5: Start? Let's start with all the positives. Right, let's talk about the negatives now.
6: Okay.
5: I think the positive was Jude Bellingham. I think without him last night, he was the only one that was giving it. Right? I thought, I was going to write a list of all the players that upset me and were terrible, but then I just found myself writing out everyone that played.
6: Andy, you're spot on. Kane with his second goal, fantastic. That's what he's been doing all season at Bayern Munich.
5: And also, stepped up, by the way.
6: Yes.
5: A lot of people have questioned whether or not he can do in a big game, finally.
6: But I was saying at half-time, mate, I was saying, we've been in these, saying to Koundé and O'Hara, we've been in games like this, guys, where, like, you're looking out and you're thinking, oh, this is tough. Who's going to step up? Bellingham done it against Panama, and he's done it again. So has Harry Kane.
5: Mm.
6: Those two players, the ones we're talking about every game, that are stepping up and we have to rely on. The rest of them, no words, mate. Marcus Rashford, I've been his biggest fan. You get to start, and you're hopeless.
5: He was.
6: Wan-Bissaka, I get it. You probably didn't get past him at Man United in training, but you got to still try and take him on. Didn't take him on once. If Madueke cut in any more times, I was going to walk out. And then when he finally went down the line, he got a bit of joy. First half, terrible, mate. Declan Rice and Anderson looked shattered. Couldn't get about the pitch. Couldn't press. First half, we were pressing as a front three. And then there was a big space. Declan Rice and Anderson marking nobody. Honestly, mate, O'Reilly not getting tight. Jed Spence not getting tight. The first goal for them. How can that happen?
5: Yeah, goalkeeper should never get beaten by his near post.
6: Don't, mate. That's a touchy subject, mate. Because we were arguing a lot last night.
5: Who was saying they should?
6: Conde's saying.
5: Honestly, never get beaten by your near post.
6: Conde's saying, oh, I'm tired of this saying, why not? You can't get beat at your near post, mate.
5: It's the same for a reason.
6: Of course. You can't, mate.
5: No, you
6: Pickford,
5: can't. No excuse for that.
6: We're his biggest fan, but that's where your keeper saves you. You can't get beat there, mate. But still, the defence, Gaye and Konsa, not talking. They come over to mark the same player. Then Spencer's got to come over as a free player. Honestly, mate, like, I've got no words for that performance. If Wissa, I don't know how he misses that chance.
5: If that goes in, we're two
6: off
5: down,
6: the post,
5: we're done.
6: It's
5: we're
6: game
5: done.
6: Over.
5: We're done, yeah.
6: We were stunned. We were stunned by the way Congo come out. Didn't come out with a 5-3-2. Come out to play. Come out with a 4-5-1.
5: Yeah.
6: We're not scared of England.
5: Someone you've not mentioned yet is the manager. And he takes, for my money, a lot of the blame. How on earth will we get to a stage in the World Cup? Early on in the competition, by the way, and we don't have a right back. We've got to play supposedly the best defensive midfielder in the world at right back. When I've got back home on my couch, I've got Trent next to me. I've got Kyle Walker next to me. I've got players alongside me watching the game, laughing. I've got Palmer, he's sat on the armchair in front of me. All these players.
6: You know
5: Harry Maguire's in the kitchen making me a cup of tea.
6: You know what's crazy?
5: All these players laughing.
6: Madueke. First and second half, kept cutting back. You know who he was waiting for? Someone to set it to whip it in.
5: Yeah.
6: Jed Spence is not across from the ball.
5: Imagine
6: crying out for Trent, mate, that second half.
5: Yeah.
6: And then finally he says, okay, let me put Declan Rice there. Even though his set pieces were garbage all game. Honestly.
5: See that corner we took? Didn't even get
6: past. Don't, mate.
5: That was terrible.
6: Where's the Arteta corners? Where is that?
5: Corners? I was thinking that.
6: Where's the
5: all these Arsenal fans,
6: Can you get him over? Can you get Mikel Arteta over for the second half?
5: Yeah.
6: But we're crying out for a right back who's very good on the ball and get crosses in. And the most of the game, Andy, as well, we're crying out for a Cole Palmer. Someone's going to get on a half turn, make things happen. If we play a decent teammate coming next at the Azteca, we're in big trouble, mate.
5: Look, mate, can I just say something about the Azteca, right? I've never, ever known a country to face another country and the only thing we're scared of is the stadium.
6: Because of their record there.
5: Yeah, mate, Azteca, Schmazteca. Honestly, it makes no difference to me.
6: It's the record, mate.
5: Yeah. Azteca, Schmazteca.
6: Yeah, but
5: right?
6: It's
5: 11v11.
6: If it was an altitude as well. No, altitude's tough, mate. And also, their record there,
5: attitude,
6: mate.
5: Attitude, mate. That's what we need. Forget the attitude.
6: Their record there, mate.
5: I know.
6: It's incredible.
5: Of course it is. But have you seen the Mexico side? They're awful.
6: I get that, mate. That's what evens it up. I think we should still win.
5: Of course we will.
6: But you're going to the Coliseum, mate. There's 87,000 fans. How many of those are going to be Mexicans?
5: What difference, mate?
6: 82,000.
5: Makes no difference. I've never known a game of football built up so much about a stadium.
6: Mate, because of their record there, it's not as if they've
5: fine, but that's what we're scared of. Is it not the club, not the team, rather?
6: If you're scared
5: of the stadium.
6: If you played Mexico at a neutral ground, we probably beat them 2-3-0.
5: Right.
6: But when you've got the altitude that the players aren't climatised to, and then you've got the stadium, their record, and they're playing for their home crowd, 86,000, 82,000 Mexican fans, wild. It's like, who wants this then?
5: If we lose a game of football in the World Cup to get into the quarterfinals because of the stadium it's in,
6: and the altitude.
5: We've got big.
6: I agree.
5: Mate.
6: What I'm saying, though, is that it probably evens the game up because we're a better team.
5: Well, I wouldn't say better after last.
6: But who wants it? Out of these players now, any danger of anyone else stepping up? How many fans out there, mate?
5: You're scaring me. You're shouting lots of.
6: Sorry, mate. I know it's early, but I can't celebrate that, mate.
5: You want to comment? While Gabby's calming down, let me tell you about the other football from last night. Belgium, get this. Belgium came from 2-0 down to beat Senegal.
6: I watched it. They were terrible.
5: Extra time, thanks to Yuri Tillemans' double. Definite penalty, wasn't it?
6: No penalty for me.
5: What? He took his feet away.
6: No penalty, mate. He doesn't even really put a foot out for the ball.
5: Yeah,
6: Andy, I watched the game, Andy. Senegal were outstanding.
5: What time was it?
6: Started at 9.
5: You watched the whole game, did you?
6: Watched the whole game. Senegal, right, were fantastic.
5: Yeah.
6: Last 10 minutes down with them, man, the game was done. Doku got dragged. Kevin De Bruyne got dragged, substituted. The game was gone. And then Lukaku scores a goal, and then Tiedemann's header, the keeper comes out and misses the punch. They'll be kicking themselves, Senegal. Yeah. That's a terrible result.
5: The other game, the host USA beat Bosnia 2-0 to move into the next round, setting up a tie against Belgium. How about that? Oh, Gav, you all right, mate?
6: Sorry, mate.
5: I need to tell you Henry's story. I'll tell you Henry's story in a minute. It's so far.
6: Sorry, mate. I need to get over it. Come on now. Fantastic game.
5: Listen to this. See, we all see football differently, right?
6: Okay.
5: The script is written by producer Ollie. Listen to what he's written.
6: The rugby player.
5: But without doubt, the star of the show was Harry Kane. Was he the star of the show?
6: I mean, he scored a great
5: goal. Okay, yeah, okay. You know, I wouldn't say star of the show, star of the moment. He weren't the star of the show.
6: I agree. And
5: if you went to the West End to see a musical, right, and a fella comes out and sings a great song at the end, he's not the star of the show, is he?
6: No. He was probably getting booed for 89 minutes.
5: Yeah, yeah.
6: That's how bad he was. Yeah. He was playing centre midfield again, like in the Euros, not getting in the box, not holding the ball up.
5: Star of the moment, not star of the show.
6: I agree, mate.
5: Let me just rewrite that.
6: Do me a favour.
5: But without doubt, the star of the moment, that sounds better, was Harry Kane, who fired England into the round of 16. He's typing stuff while I'm talking. He just wrote the word superstar. After the game, the man who nicked a winner late on spoke to the media about the moment he scored.
0: Yeah, obviously I remember being a kid and watching England growing up and watching the World Cup and just dreaming of being here one day. So I try not to forget that when I'm walking out onto the pitch. So, obviously an early kickoff back home, I think 5 or 6 p.m. So I hope they're still celebrating and I hope they celebrate for a few more hours because they deserve it. It was a roller coaster game. But, ultimately, I try and be the best version of myself. And I know there's millions of boys and girls, especially around the world, watching a tournament like this. So, leading by example is probably one of my biggest traits and my biggest mottos I try and live by. So whenever I'm on that pitch, I just try and do my best for the country. And, I know there'll be a few enjoying that back home today.
5: Well, so well done, Harry Kane, right? He got us out of an absolute hole. There's no doubt about that. I don't think he scores that second goal if he's still at Spurs. I think going to Bayern Munich and turning him into a winner has taken him to new heights.
6: Also, the other day, about a week ago, me and you both said, I think you said it, you want to see Harry Kane score the goals he scored for Bayern Munich. That was a Bayern Munich goal.
5: Yeah.
6: He's been scoring those goals all season.
5: Yeah.
6: That's what he's got to do. 5 goals now, he's got to be our guy. And do we moan about relying on Kane and Bellingham? Yes, we do. But Argentina rely on Messi.
5: No problem with that.
6: So do you know what I mean? So we can rely on our two stars.
5: When I came in today into the studio about a minute past 6, the phone lines were ringing. That means lots of you want to have your say. So don't hang around, England fans. How are you feeling this morning? More positive than Gabby? Can we win the World Cup? Can we beat Mexico at the Azteca? Are you amazed that we're talking about a stadium and not the opposition? 0371722334. You have a Goldstein guarantee, by the way. I give you my word that at some stage between now and 10, I will tell the Henry story. No. I need to find time. Producer Ollie, can you maybe put 20 minutes aside so I can tell that story that needs to be told? Coming up, though, we're going to turn our attention to the back pages. Funnily enough, it's all about the unbelievably brilliant goal scorer, Harry Kane, who stole the show with an unbelievable goal towards the end.

0: He used to love America, now he doesn't. It's very sad.
1: It was so important to succeed because of all the pressure we received.
2: Don't jump for this one, I'm going to knock his head off.
3: Warning, this podcast does not guarantee England will actually win anything.
4: Me Andy Goldstein, Gabby doesn't think it's a good morning, he's very angry today. Lots of emails coming in, by the way, lots of emails saying when you're going to tell the Henry story, hopefully in this hour, but if not, it will be in the 7 hour, all right? It's a great story. Henry works on our team, came in this morning bouncing about this unbelievable story. I was like, what? Told the story, I don't want to give the punch.
5: Yeah.
4: Told the story, and it just blew my mind. It's such a nut story. So I'll tell that in today's show at some stage. A reminder of last night's other results and what they all mean. So Belgium came from two behind to beat Senegal 3-2. Yuri Tielemans scoring the winner from the penalty spot. Got two in that game. USA beat Bosnia by 2-0. Joint host will play Belgium in the last 16 on Tuesday morning at 1 a.m. See what USA, so if USA, I'm going bad, that's in the last 16. So if USA win that, they're in the quarters, right?
5: Be incredible, wouldn't it?
4: That's unbelievable.
5: I think they beat Belgium as well.
4: Oh, so do I.
5: Yeah, Belgium are miles off it, mate.
4: Should we go to the phone? Hopefully some people are happy. Not like you. Let's speak to Ash. Morning, Ash. How you doing?
5: Morning, Ash.
4: Ash? Ash?
5: So he's not happy, mate. Right, don't speak.
4: So if you're holding for the breakfast show on TalkSport, can you say your name now?
5: Told you, mate. Yeah. People are happy.
4: Ash.
5: Is that unhappy? He's not speaking.
4: Ash, can you hear me? Ash, if you're trapped under like a bookshelf, can you just shout? No, he doesn't want to know, does he? Let's go to Dylan. Hopefully we can hear Dylan. Dylan?
5: Good morning, Dylan.
6: Good morning, gents.
4: Thought you were in the car with Ash for a minute. How are you?
6: Yeah, I agree with Gabby. It's very I actually agree with him. But I'm really underwhelmed with the England performances so far, and I don't think we've got any flair really in the squad. I think he's got very similar players all in new places, like for like a lot. I think Madueke being on the plane, I can't understand it. No. His stats for Arsenal, he had 5 goals and 2 assists in a title winning team that got to the European Cup final. And he does exactly what Jesse Lingard used to do. He takes a ball and then passes it backwards. You know, I think he's doing exactly what I thought he would do. He's took the wrong players. We haven't got somebody we can bring on the pitch to change a game. I think Maynou's probably the nearest to that in the squad. But playing Rice and Elliot Anderson, they're basically the same player. And they're playing sideways and occasionally a ball through. It's not going to work against the better teams.
4: No.
6: It worries me. I think it's a very, very, very poor selection based on the players that you mentioned earlier who are sat at home, who should really be there to come on and give a little bit of magic when the game needs it.
4: Dylan, I agree with every single word that you said there.
5: Yeah. I don't.
4: I do. Why don't you text Dylan? Why don't you?
5: Because he said he doesn't agree with anything that I've ever said, apart from that. So you
4: don't agree with him saying that he agrees?
5: No, I don't agree with
4: Keep your calls coming in 0371 722 3344. Time now for a quick coffee break and to find out what the back pages are saying with Costa Express.
5: Costa call!
4: By the way, if the big wigs at Costa are listening, where's our black card? We still haven't got one. Mate. I think I'm getting now to the levels of it's disgusting that
5: we haven't got one. Since Monday.
4: What's going on?
5: Dying for one.
4: Come on, Costa, imagine your cup there on the table.
5: What more do we have to do, mate?
4: I don't know, mate. I don't know. Thankfully, we have Laura Coke Francis in the studio to brighten things up.
7: Morning.
4: It's your last day at the moment, isn't it?
7: It is, yeah, it is.
4: Have you heard any whispers about you being back or not?
7: I haven't yet, but we'll see.
4: Okay.
7: We'll see.
4: People say no news is good news, I don't subscribe to that. No, do you know what I mean, though? If you're waiting for a heart transplant, right? And they go, and you go, any news? Because I'm just about to, they go, no news. You go,
7: no.
5: No,
7: still on the waiting list.
5: I think she's been fantastic.
7: Oh, Gabby. Yeah.
4: You have been fantastic.
5: Rude.
4: It's a very difficult job that you have.
7: Do you know what? I was rewarded last night with a follow on Instagram from Gabby Agbon Lahore.
5: Yes, I followed.
4: Why did it take so long?
7: I think my life peaked. Yeah, why is it taking you so long?
5: Do you know what? I don't know. But when I clicked on her page, it came up right and I saw
4: so much pro Arsenal. Yeah.
5: So much anger for Lime Bikes. And Lime Bikes
7: there's
5: have been.
7: There's too many. Yeah.
4: I was following her before she even came onto TalkSport.
5: Really?
7: Yeah, look at that.
4: She's very funny. Yeah.
7: But I'm glad that I've
5: moan
7: earned
5: a lot,
7: it.
5: Though. Like, it's
7: I moan a lot.
5: It's an Arsenal thing.
7: Sorry.
4: One
7: oh, my
4: into the show and you're moaning.
5: No, I looked at her page. It's pro Arsenal.
4: Give you some advice. Block him.
7: Actually, yeah.
4: Block him.
7: I am going to have to. Yeah.
5: Hey, Rob, when you finish.
7: Yeah, you're blocked. I moan a lot. You're chief moaner over here. Right, should we do some back pages? The British press seem to disagree with you, Andy.
4: I haven't said anything.
7: Kane is star of the show. He is the absolute star of the show.
4: I would say there was no stars last night.
7: Harry Kane was a star last night.
4: Stole it.
7: Fine. Yeah. Okay. The Times calls him England's saviour. The Star and The Guardian have gone with Harry Houdini, the Great Escape. They've also gone as far as to say that he saved Tuchel's job and reputation.
4: When you said Harry Houdini, Gabby looked at me there.
7: Yeah, he is.
4: Do you know who Harry Houdini is?
5: No, mate, I don't.
7: It's a Dua Lipa song.
4: No, do you know who he is?
5: Of course I do.
4: Who is he?
5: I'm not telling you. Who is he? Oh, no. I've heard Houdini before.
4: Who is he? What industry is he working?
5: I don't know.
4: You
5: can
4: must
5: we,
4: know.
5: Can we come over the back?
7: Carry on, yeah.
5: It's a serious section.
4: Look at the disbelief in Ollie, look.
5: Come on.
4: You must know how Houdini is.
5: Mate, Ollie went to Edinburgh Uni, he's working here, so he can't say anything.
7: The Daily Mail asked, where would we be without him? That's where we'll start, Gary. Where would we be? Where would we be without Ollie?
5: Laura, I get it. It was a fantastic goal. The first one that the keeper should say, fantastic goal. But

0: did that. Other
1: more,
0: people. Let me tell you now, if Harry Kane does exactly the same in the next match, I'll be over the moon.
1: Mate, we're playing, no offence, we're playing against Congo.
0: No, he's a goal scorer, that's his job. Score goals, everyone else has got other jobs.
1: Yeah, but it's not just his job, though.
0: Oh, it is just his job.
1: When we're getting the ball, Madueke's getting it, Osaka's getting it. There's no one running in behind. That's not just Harry Kane's fault, it's not his game.
0: Let me tell you now, if Harry Kane, for the rest of his life, only ever scores two goals every game...
1: He's not going to, is he?
0: He'll be the greatest player ever.
1: Ever?

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0: There are two sides to a coin. Several sides to a story. The dissensions.
1: I'm coming. No,
0: the wrangles.
1: He asked for us to vote for him.
0: The controversies.
1: So when we know that the law is not working, then
0: air it all. No holds barred. Your views, inner perspective on the narrative. Dissect the big issues. The story within the story. All on the narrative.
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1: My goodness, the flavor that Barry White brought to that song is unmatched. I mean, I was watching the video of that song being around the world by Lisa Stanfield, and she featured Barry White on that one. Now, I see why it's sort of easy for musicians to transition into acting. You need to see the way Lisa was looking at Barry White. You think that they were, you know, actually in love. It was a great performance and also a great song, if you ask me. In case you're just tuning in, you are live on Classic FM 91.1, the only station that plays every song. You know, you best believe that, for there is absolutely no contest. It is 34 minutes past the hour of 7 o'clock, and from now all the way to 8:30, we are moving to the segments where we call the Drive Time Tete a Tete, where we get to talk about love, life, and everything in between. Okay, so today I have a story for you, okay, from a lady who needs advice, okay? I was struggling with the name that I was going to call. You know, I like to give fictional names. So if for whatever reason, real life experience anyways, but fictional names, if for whatever reason, you know, that's your name, just know that, you know, it was just a coincidence. So I have decided tonight to call the lady in question Lisa. Yes, I just played a song by Lisa Stanfield, so I said, okay, why rack my brain when, you know, that's a female name right there. Now, Lisa says that, you know, the moment she turned 40, you know, it's very weird in Nigeria where when somebody that is 40, maybe it's not Nigeria, maybe it's the whole, when somebody that is 40 dies, right, they say things like, ah, very young man, very young, God, gone too soon, right? But when somebody that is like 40 is unmarried, as a man or a woman, they always make you seem as if you have a problem, whether you're a man or a woman. They make you seem like you have a spiritual, but there's something actually wrong with you. Anyway, so Lisa says the moment she turned 40, you know, early this year, you know, it feels like the whole world fell on her shoulder. Instead of her to be excited about growing older, you know, she got depressed, because the pressure from family, from friends, from society, go and marry, go and marry, go and marry, go and marry, you know, became very intense. Now, she says there's a lady in her church, you know, who, you know, says she really likes her and whatnot. And this lady said, you know what, Lisa, see, time is not on your side. I have this brother of mine, okay, we come from the same village, all right, and his wife died a couple of years ago, and I was talking to him the other day, and I told him that he's still a young man, he's a 50 plus man, he's still a young man, okay, he still needs companionship, and he needs somebody at least who will help him, you know, to raise his children. Okay, now this man in question is a widower and has 3 children. This guy was first of all skeptical about the fact that, you know, he had children. But she's like, okay, fine, let's meet him. And, you know, the lady in her church does the connection, and she meets this man. But she says the first day she set her eyes on him, she knew that, the physical attraction was not there one bit. They went on a date, you know, it seemed good, and they went, the man took her to somewhere nice and whatnot, but she knew she couldn't even, you know, look at him, she couldn't look into his eyes while they were having a conversation. She just said, I don't see anything, you know, physically that I can see about this person. Now she goes to talk to her friend who is married, and who says, and she said, oh, I met this man, he's okay, you know, has a good job and whatnot, but that face, you know, I can't. In her opinion, because me, I feel everybody's, you know, finding their own way. Beauty is always in the eyes of the beholder. What one person sees as beauty, another person might see it as, ugly. So, you know, people see beauty differently. Now, she goes back to the woman in her church, and she says, auntie, he's okay, but, you know, he's not, I'm not, you know, attracted to him. you know, in that kind of way, and the woman is not having it. She's like, "Hey, at your age, you look at you." You know, she starts to make her, you know, feel very bad for, you know, even trying to want to have, you know, a choice. But the woman brings her down with her words, and you know, Lisa but she goes back and is depressed as she has always been since she turned 40, since the pressure, you know, had tripled since, you know, she hit the fourth floor. Now the question Lisa is asking this evening is that is this where it is for her now? Is she supposed to just, her options, you know, limited to zero? And she should just settle for whatever it is, just because, you know, she needs to get married. And if she said, for her to be honest with herself, that the last time she had a proper relationship was when she was about 37. That every other time since then, all the men that come to her, are all married men. Okay, she hasn't had a single guy, you know, who wants a serious relationship. Either they just want to, you know, nothing serious. The men that actually put in a lot of pressure you know, to be with her are men who already have a family. Now, so the question she's asking, should I just close my eye and just maybe be miserable for the rest of my life? Because I'm already miserable, I'm depressed, you know, because everybody's putting pressure on me. All my friends are married, all my siblings are married, my youngest, everybody's just, should I just take this as my fate, or should I just, you know, still wait and hope that, you know, maybe, just maybe, a miracle could just happen? So the question is, physical attraction really, is it something that should be top of the chart, you know, when you want to get married? And for Lisa's case, what do you think she should do? Because this man is not here to date her. He wants to marry her. This widower is in his 50s. He has 3 children. He's not a child, okay? He's coming to marry her because she came on the good recommendation. So if you were Lisa, what do you think that she should do? All right, the phone lines are open, and you could also send a WhatsApp message. All right, the WhatsApp number is 0704-499-4911. Or you can call me up on 0802-4000-911. How important is physical attraction when it comes to picking a partner? How important is it? And as for Lisa's case, what would you advise her to do? Hello, good evening.
2: Hi, good evening.
1: I am Ebony. What's your name?
2: My name is Ndukwe. I'm calling from Woji for Sanford.
1: All right, Ndukwe, please go ahead and share your thoughts.
2: Personally, I think physical attraction doesn't really play a huge role when it comes to marriage. Particularly when deciding for marriage, it doesn't really play a huge role. What plays the more important thing is the character of the individual and the ability of the individual to be a very good partner or an amazing partner. And that's what ties back to the character of the individual. So, whether the person might look, you know, a certain way, or by carrying a certain body shape, or my, you know, age might be on the side. In marriage, the character of the individual, and you know what the person stands for, their values and their morals.
1: Okay.
2: Every other thing is just an added advantage.
1: So in Lisa's case, you think she should just look the other way, you know, considering the fact that she is already in a very bad place in her life. She should just look the other way and accept this man, even if, you know, from the top of the list, it's from the bottom of the list, it's not even what she really wants.
2: I don't think she should look the other way. I think she should consider if this character is good.
1: No, look the other way in the sense of her not being attracted to him. That's the look the other way. I'm saying.
2: Oh, okay. Yeah. Sure. Yeah. Definitely. I think she should look the other way. Yeah. So she doesn't consider, she doesn't like, you know, base her conclusions on the way he looks. And the attraction, physical attraction.
1: All right, Senaka, thank you so much for sharing your thoughts, and enjoy the rest of the show.
2: Yep, thank you.
1: All right, so he says, look the other way. You know, there are more things to that. But all right, so what do you think? Do you agree or do you disagree? He says, you know, physical attraction shouldn't even be, it's not supposed to be so much of a big deal. But what do you think? Let me know by calling me up or sending a WhatsApp message. Send a WhatsApp message or call me up. The number to call is 0802-4000-911. Or you can send a WhatsApp message to 0704-4994-911. Okay, let's see who we have here.
2: Yeah, good evening to you.
1: I am Ebony. What's your name?
2: I'm calling from Port Harcourt.
1: All right, please go ahead and share your thoughts.
2: Yes, to me, relationship is something when you go inside, you're not supposed to come out again. Mm-hmm. So for that lady, let her go for her choice. It should not because of her age and go into a relationship which she will later regret it. That is my advice. Thank you.
1: All right. Thank you so much for sharing your thoughts. He says go for your choice regardless. Okay, go for what your heart truly wants. Do you agree or do you disagree? Let's find out. Who do we have here? Good evening to you. I am Ebony. What's your name? Hello? Okay, I apologize. I lost that call. You may have to call me back if you can. Let's see. Hello?
3: Hello?
1: Hello?
3: I'm speaking with Ebony.
1: Good evening, Ebony. What is your name and where are you calling from?
3: Good evening. My name is Barry.
1: Okay, please.
3: I want to give my piece of advice to that lady. She tried to take her position because her mind is not there. She's okay. But my advice to ladies generally, they go in for, whether lady or guy, people should go in for who loves them more than they love the person. I think that particular one will help us. And on the other hand, let me go back to the lady again. Now, she, within herself, hello, are you hearing me?
1: I'm with you.
3: Okay. Within herself, she knows that time has gone far. And for a lady, you know, one of the reasons for a man or woman, one of the reasons for us getting into marriage is for children. She bears in mind and recondition her mind, knowing that maybe you can make a reaction on something initially with honorably you shouldn't have. So she should make up her mind, and because whether you are young or old, if you are marrying somebody that is beautiful, this person looks good to you and attractive. There are some other qualities that will be lacking in this person. So marriage generally, you have to get acquainted and get somebody that you can relate with. Then those areas that are lacking in life, some of you can share it and all will be well. So let us go ahead to look for whom is attracted to her. That's good. On the other hand, you should mind that time is not on our side. That's my advice to her.
1: All right, then. Thank you so much for sharing your thoughts and enjoy the rest of the show. Keep those calls coming in. How important is physical attraction when it comes to choosing a life partner? And for Lisa, she should just look the other way and, you know, just take what is right in front of her. Let's see who we have here. Hello, good evening.
4: Good evening.
1: I am Ebony. What's your name?
4: Ebony hand is what I'm doing in the bush. And as usual, I wonder how she looks like as well, that she has not gotten
3: single people are attracted to each other. So since this other man is a person that is single for now, let's put it that way, he should go for it. Because at 40, I wonder what she's coming to. I wonder the extra beauty that is there on her own side that she's selecting the man. And if the man was just now, doesn't have money, she has to feed the man. I will now look at it that direction. I think for now, she has to be grateful.
1: Did you say she should be grateful? Is that what you just said?
3: Yeah, she should be grateful.
1: She should
3: be grateful because as it stands, she's very grateful. As it stands now, she's stomaching out. Listen, when the time will come, when she's 60 and no help from anybody, nobody called her, mommy, and all those things, who will take care of her?
1: Yeah.
3: So that's what she should look at. Even if at 40, she doesn't have her own kids, if she takes care of those other women, the dead woman's kids, they'll become her children.
1: Yeah.
3: So she should be grateful that she can start making a family even before she starts giving birth. She has children to take care of.

0: much for sharing your thoughts. So let's move on to the next caller. Hello, good evening.
1: Hey, good evening. My name is Kinsey and I'm calling from Tobacco.
0: You'd have to speak up just a little bit. I could barely hear you.
1: Okay. My name is Kinsey and I'm calling from Port Harcourt.
0: All right, please go ahead and share your thoughts.
1: I believe in looking good. I believe in looking nice. If I'm not comfortable with my wife, the way she looks, I'll tell her to regret. So that she looks nice, so that when I'm walking on the road or when I go somewhere, it brings up my confidence. I'm very comfortable with her presence and having her around.
0: Okay.
1: I cannot get married, assuming that's my own take. And that's my advice to her. If she likes some men, if she likes men that look good, I don't think she should settle for less. She's 40. Women that are beyond 40 to get married. I've seen it happen.
0: Okay.
1: A lot of times. So she should not say, because I'm 40, young men or men that are a bachelor don't talk to me. I have always been married and coming to talk to me. I should just fall into any hand that comes my way. I don't think so. I don't like that. That would make her regret for the rest of her life. She'll never be happy. She'll never be comfortable. If she goes around town, goes out to places, she will definitely see men that like her. But I'm not yet married. That would still like her and think her for accept her for who she is. Okay. So I don't think she should settle for less.
0: All right.
1: That is my own thing.
0: All right, and thank you so much for sharing your thoughts, and enjoy the rest of the show. All right, keep those calls coming in. It's 0802-4000-911. That is the number to call. Or you can send a WhatsApp message. I'd love to read your thoughts. It's 0704-4994-911. Do you think Lisa should look the other way? You know, because she says she's already in a bad place. You know, she's 40. There's a lot of pressure, you know, coming from left, right, and center. But if she wants to tell herself the truth, this man is not what she would want. All right, so let's see who we have here. Hello, good evening.
2: I'm not you that is the presenter. I just want to make an observation. You refer to your fellow man as settling for less. I think that's a gross understatement. You should at least can't do that.
0: Hold on.
2: You can't call your fellow man settle for less. No, it's wrong.
0: Who said that?
2: There's no man that is less in value. The last caller said that she doesn't have to settle for less. No man is for less. A man can't call his fellow man less. Oh, man. That was his statement. So that was completely wrong, please.
0: Let's just move on. With this conversation. All right, 0802-4000-911. That is the number to call. Or you can send a WhatsApp message to 0704-4994-911. Okay, we don't necessarily have to agree with what everybody says, but if everybody keeps going and say, I don't like this, you know, we probably will not move on, okay? So let us, keep this conversation coming. For Lisa... she says since she turned 40 at the beginning of this year, you know, it feels like it was supposed to be a milestone for her. I mean, 4 decades is a milestone, but it feels like she's drowning in depression because there's a lot of pressure, left, right, center. Everybody is on her neck and saying, look, time, no day, you know, and whatnot. You know, she said, to be honest, the last time she had a proper relationship was when she was about 37, right? That since then, up until now, the only people that chase her with everything within them are men who are already married. Okay, and obviously she knows they just want to, you know, have their way with her. So this woman in her church says, Lisa, I'm a good woman. I will introduce you to one of my brother in the Lord, okay? He's a widower, he's 50 plus, you know, he has 3 children. And, you know, they didn't even talk from when they got to meet. Living in the same city, they went out on a date. She said, to be honest, he took her to a nice place, but But

0: said, you know, she said she couldn't even look him in the eyes while they were having a conversation. She says, Ebony, honestly, if I want to tell myself the truth, I don't want to wake up to this person. I don't want to wake up to this person for the rest of my life. I don't think it's something that I want. However, nobody is coming. You know, nobody is coming. Everybody that is coming, they just want to. It's very obvious. I'm not a child. They just want to hit and run. So her question is, should I just, you know, look the other way and tell myself that this is what faith has for me, this is what the universe is bringing my way, let me just take it and, you know, live with it, even if I know this is not what I want. All right, so because everybody, and she goes back to the woman and says, ah, auntie, this man, auntie, I don't really, you know, he's not. And the woman says, you are a very serious person. I pity you. You know, she says a lot of hurtful things to her that makes her even more, you know, more depressed. And she's asking herself, Abby, she writes, Abby, you know, she's thinking, you know, there's a lot of thoughts running through her head. She sees herself, her face, look the other way and say, okay, for three children, yeah, no, what I go do? Or should she just, you know, have faith and hope that one day, someday, you know, anything can happen and she can meet someone, you know, that she truly, truly desires. What do you think? How important is physical attraction when it comes to choosing a life partner? And if you were in Lisa's life, what would you advise her to do? It's 0802-4000-911. That is the number to call. I'd love to hear your thoughts. I'd also love to read your thoughts. If you can send it to our WhatsApp line, is 0704-4994-911. It is Your Life on Classic FM 91.1, the only station that plays every song you know. I am Ebony. Good evening. Let me go on a short break. I will be right back to move a muscle. Kelly Clarkson from the year 2003 with Beautiful Disaster is the next song on cue. Enjoy.
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1: And introduced in, kind of late to the party, but I'm saying good late than never. This is Classic FM 91.1. The stage plays every song you know. You best believe it, for there is absolutely contest. I'm Ebony. This is Drive Time Tet, where we get to talk about love, life, and everything in between. Today is all about Lisa. Lisa, who turned 40 and it felt like she stepped into a nightmare. She felt like she stepped into the worst era of her life, and I wonder why. Maybe they say life begins at 40, but that's not the case for Lisa. She feels like her life is, you know, crawling right in front of her. You know, Lisa is 40, unmarried, no child, nothing. And everyone around sees her as incomplete, non-accomplished, zero accomplishments, you know, because she's unmarried and has a child and doesn't have, and she, honestly, it got it under her skin. She feels very bad about it. It won't let her into depression. She thinks all the time. This woman in her church, she walks up to her one day, you're a woman, you know, I see you as walking around church and whatnot, you know, you're not married, I know that, right? Okay, I have one brother, you know, one brother, you know, who is the widower? He has three children. Okay, he's 50 plus, and, you know, he's told him he deserves love, and I would like to meet him for mine. And she says, okay, sister Bathsheba, no problem. Then introduction, they go out on a date, and he says, look, the first day they went on a date, she was like, no, hell to the no. You know, I can't. She said she couldn't even have, you know, look at him. You know, when you're talking to somebody, you need to have, you need to look down when you have a conversation with this person. But it's, honestly, physically, I don't think this is not to wake up time for the right life. No, I don't want to do this, you know. She says nothing bad. The date was okay. It's a good one. But after dinner, she just cool. You go back to this one and says, thank you for, you know, help my life. However, just I don't like what I see. And Sister Bathsheba, I said, look at you. You have no shame. You will die in, I know we used to die in groups these days. When people, do they die in groups now? I thought people really actually get to die alone. I really don't understand that phrase when people say you will die alone. Do we die in groups? Anyway, so she said, you know, this woman said a lot of terrible things to her. It's further very sad. She even talked to her, saying, oh, yeah, just take it. At least you just burn, you know, you have just burn your own so that it will solidify. I didn't put that part. So it will solidify. Take it. This is what you have now. And, you know, Lisa says, honest, you know, last time she had a proper relationship when she was about 30, and since now, you know, that all the men who come to her, men who already have family, married, she's tired. Just really in her heart, she knows that this union with this widow is not that she truly, truly desires. What would you advise Lisa to do? And the question I was asked is, how important, let me put it on a scale of 1 to 10, how important action comes to choosing being with the person you want to spend the rest of your life with? Be honest, okay? 0704-499-491. That is where I want to read your thoughts. But let me hear your voice on 0802-4091. Call and tell me what you think. What advice do you have, Lisa? Okay, and she really wise with her thoughts. Is it something that she should just the other way? Because, you know, she's already in game. She's leading king. So what do you think you do in this situation? You can either call me up, call the line, or send a WhatsApp message. Let's see who we have here. Good evening. What is your name? Are you calling me from? Your name is what? Okay, that's it. Okay, go ahead though. Let's see if I can hear you.
2: Okay. This issue, if you can hear me. Okay. You can hear me, right?
1: Yeah, I can hear you now.
2: Okay. Now, the truth of the case, marriage is a joke with no management marriage. You something you don't get from the that is nothing to tomorrow. They manage because about this. I have married, wow. I know it. As you get married, let this lady who is her to take up what she like or what she does not like.

0: going to be in the marriage with her 70 years from now, because you age, and at age, your physical appearance changes. Mm. Can she manage that change? That's it. Same. Instead of getting married to somebody that tomorrow you start resenting, you wake up and you don't like. Some people are unable to deal with age. Some persons are unable to be honest, that you look at this person by your side and the person is younger what he or she used to look like. It's an issue for some people. For some persons, they think of yesterday and say, okay, we've come a long way, so definitely I'll change. So for me, I'll honestly say, if you're stable, if you're not inside, don't even venture. Yeah. This person we're talking about, the person who is married, has three habits, so to say, to do now. She's also going to deal and advising her, just your. Okay, if you're telling her to just get her own, get that one, and she's unable to live in the marriage, what happens? You know, so for me, honestly, if you're not ready, just go in. Yes, everybody wants to get married, but to be honest, situation is not for every. People think it's a joke. It's not joke. It's. So, you know, think that she has considered, talk it over, and it's not for her. But one, how we call find peace over the other dog. This is a separate way of now. You could have, you also look at it. You know, she doesn't have to deal with that matter. From the outside, you're not satisfied. You're not satisfied. Period. There's no two ways about it. That's my situation for 28 years, and that is it. I can perform time. Days you wake up and you want what you're doing is, it is the memories that you use to balance yourself and say, let's move on. If you don't have it, what do you do? Do you get?
1: Yeah.
0: Exactly. You know, so you know, that's what it is. To be honest, that's what it is. It's not an institution for management.
1: Okay. Thank you so much for sharing your very honest opinion. All right, so man, and the rest of the show, because that's the favorite one. Let's see who we have. Hello.
2: Good evening.
1: To you, Ebony, what's your
2: name? My name is Clara.
1: Clara, please go ahead and share your thoughts. Clara, are you there? Oh, Clara, are you there? Hello from the other side. Are you there?
2: You?
1: Okay, I'm sorry, Clara. You may have to call me back, or you can drop a message on WhatsApp. The WhatsApp number is 0704-4994-911. That is 0704-4994-911. Or you can call me back if you can at 0802-4000-911. Advice Lisa to do in this situation. Should she look the other way? Some people say, look, you know, there's more to it than physical attraction. Let's see what you think. Hello?
3: Yeah, hi. Evening, Evan.
1: Evening. What's your name?
3: Okay, my name is Charles.
1: All right, please go ahead and share your thoughts.
3: All right, I hope you can hear me clearly.
1: Loud and clear.
3: Okay, so first, this called marriage. Okay, no, not this thing here, because I actually deleted it. So this institution called marriage, it is not something anybody takes on for anybody. Yeah, because they come to the point where you have to really take responsibility and be accountable for decisions you made. Okay. So those are the times where there are certain things you have to be the one to decide. So anybody, anyway. God prepares everybody's heart throb, everybody's now. And so when people are start thinking, is acting out of time? Are they the keeper of time? So, come on, if you're telling me I'm running out of time, and not think about you, your own life that you're out of time. So it's really when people are trying to be judgmental about people. So for me, that lady should not be under pressure. Everybody would want everybody to get married, but how many persons stays actually? It's not about getting married, it's about staying in the marriage. It's the most important thing. And a lot of times, the people that push you into getting married are not actually the ones that will help you stay in the marriage. So there is no place should not in any way, because she's the one to face whatever that comes. I mean, and she should have her decisions. I mean, so if she's not comfortable,

0: then why who else will make her complain? So she really needs, there is no pressure. If man does not come, it's okay. Jesus, that's it. Jesus is every woman's man.
1: Hallelujah. Take us to church.
0: So, well, bottom line is, so I'm actually married. Mm-hmm. And so I can tell you for free, you need to be, she needs to be psychologically stable, emotionally balanced. I mean, a lot of balances to be able to really get into it.
1: Okay.
0: Because like the other caller said, there are days you wake up, you will not even feel like talking to your spouse. Not because you don't, not because she's not your spouse, but certain times it happens. And so it's those stability that you've created for yourself mentally, psychologically, and you had the good memories that I've had that will also keep you. Because you just don't want to speak to the person. So it's not even love that will even... So there are a lot of things that lady needs to consider to stay comfortable. So let her not be under pressure. Nobody at all. Let her not be under pressure. If she's not okay with the man, let her move ahead. Because it's the joy that she finds that actually keep her going forward. So thanks.
1: All right, then. Thank you so much for sharing your thoughts. And enjoy the rest of the show. Okay, oh my goodness, how time flies when you are having lots of fun. Because I'm enjoying all the angles that you know, this conversation is taking us to. I love all the angles. Everybody's point is valid. All right, let me see if I can take let's see. Okay, two more calls will still go before I move on to WhatsApp and read the messages. We 0908 2 4 7 9 1 1. That is the two. But you can send me a WhatsApp 0704 994 911. I'd love to read your thoughts.

right. This message here says, hi, just being curious, what has been keeping her from getting married all this time? That physical attraction replaced now. I have no idea what this message means. Like, what has... I'm lost. I tried to read. I read it like from getting that physical replaced now. What does that mean, sir? I don't understand your message. I really don't. So you didn't even answer the question. Any question that I don't understand. Sorry. And moving on to 802009 with calls. Let me just quickly take messages alongside. Okay, a second. Okay. Yep. This one here says, hello, Ebony. To be honest, I am also one of the people who values physical appearance. In this case, I think she was fast to conclude that she can't be with. Should have given it time to know him well. Maybe his personality and character might make her overlook the physical aspect that she wasn't cool with at first glance. Let her exercise patience and build the relationship first of all. Okay, this is coming in from Jules. All right, Jules, thank you so much for sharing your thoughts. Now, moving on to this next one here that says, hello, good evening. If I were her, I would follow my heart and for what I want. Never give in to any form of pressure or settle for what others want for me. This is not just about physical attraction, but about my peace and happiness. If you go in for pressure, my dear, jump out under pressure. Please try to know what you really want. And this is coming from Dr. Josephine. Thank you, Dr. Joseph. Now, moving on to one here that says, Sister Lisa shouldn't allow anyone to complicate her life. If she's yet to marry due to choosy, she's to blame. But if she had not reach her husband, she should, her man will come. I don't believe in the same if the desirable is not available. This is coming from Aza. Okay, I don't remember, if desire is not available, they're available. Oh yeah, right. Thank you so much for your thoughts. You can still drop one or two messages. I'm just gonna do one more, and then I need to say goodbye. 0704 494 911, that is the number to send your thoughts to.

Okay, I'm going to take this very last message and wrap up the show. This one says, Ebony. Who is Ebony? Abby, what did you write here? It's Ebony. Ebony, like the tree. It is spelled E-B-O-N-Y. No other way. It's not spelled any other way but E-B-O-N-Y. Okay, please, that's the name. But I agree with Doctor. Knows what she wants. Her go for it. Let her do what she wants. And this is coming from Ikisen. Ikisen, thank you so much for sharing your thoughts. And also to every single person who shared their thoughts, and also to those who called in. You all are amazing. There's no show without you. So I appreciate it. Even people listening, all right? As long as your dial is locked onto Classic FM 91.1, I want to appreciate you. Thank you so much for choosing us. You had choices, but you decided to be. We choose you right back all day. And thank you so much for doing this with me. And As always, this my goodbye speech never changes, okay? Because it's very relevant. It will always be relevant even from years from today. If you're still on the road, please drive carefully. The road is not a racetrack. Please don't kill anybody and don't let anybody kill you, all right? The road is not a racetrack. Let us be cautious of other road users. You're one crash away from your disability.

ability or from your death. It is that serious. Please, this is how you drive doesn't make you a great driver. It actually shows how. Please take it easy on. Also remember that security is everybody's business. If we're going to be honest, the security personnel can't do it by themselves. All right. So we need to look out for one another. So if you see something, please say something. No saying, no consign you. Any little piece of information could be saving the next person. Be your brother's keeper for real. Don't just talk. You're doing the talk. Let's hold each other's hands through this thing called life. Please sleep off a rest night. Rest between the hustle and bustle tomorrow. And I'm giving you virtual big hugs. Alright. I mean, have a very nice rest night.

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1: Hello, everyone. At Records Midnight, Diggy of Destiny Talk Internet. 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
2: Amen.
1: Hallelujah, hallelujah. Lord. Tonight, I'm excited because the edition of midnight, you can hear the sound of men of God. Grants not here. I have Pastor Matthew Diagi right in the studio, and I want hello to those who are listening.
2: Thank you.
1: Amen. Amen. Right in Rosemary O'Day. Amen. I have Pastor Ubong Akman right in the studio too.
3: Amen. I'm again.
1: And then right here. Yeah, say Amen. Hello to them. Bring them, please.
4: Amen. Thank you, Pastor Padmos, and for her. People of God, believe in my spirit that tonight will be an unusual.
1: Yes, the Lord. Before we go further into the prayer program today, allow me to use this opportunity to specially talk about upcoming program Fresh Oil. For

I'll tear you up tonight. Are you tired of prayers or frustrating you with God? In times come where strategies fail, such things, prayer with us. If one prayer didn't need prayers will work, you up encouraging you to back twice with the team. Prayer will be holding right here in the off court on the 3rd and 31st. Third starts by 3 p.m. on 31st. Morning session 8 a.m. to 10 a.m. Then the evening session 3 p.m.

0: Hallelujah. Well, Pastor Rosemary, you know, if you are as excited as I am, with other people. And Pastor Pat, believe in the King. I believe that you know in my there's ever a time in the history of our nation where prayers, I think that time is now. When you look at the happenings, when you the evils, the things that is high time they will have to write prayer. It's high time we come together, by denomination, where you belong, where you come from, what you worship or not. Then fresh oil, 20, and to personally encourage you that is listening to make plans to attend, to be there. You need to take permission from your workspace, begin now to write. If you owe money, transportation, begin now. Write, pray, begin now. Because those 2 days are going to encounter records.
1: Amen.
0: 2 days that and needs of men will be transformed. Amen. So part of with this city, rest of its kind, city of Accord, conference, sorry.
1: Actually, I'm so excited. You know, when she broke to wow, this is going to be one mind. And to be with you, I know that conference coming up, revival will sweep in the city of Accord.
0: Amen.
1: Amen. That has that fire that they have dried up. To be

0: Praise the Lord.
1: So, topic, a theme for the prince's prayer. Yes. Do you believe prayer works?
2: Do you believe prayer?
3: Hallelujah.
2: Prayer work. Because the experience, testimony of God, the result of, you know, prayers. Mm-hmm. I believe that prayer works. As we gather for the on the 31st of July, I want to believe that everyone engaging their heart to God. But I would like to ask, as long as they line the agenda for their lives, God will answer prayers.
3: Amen.
2: Prayer still works wonder. Jesus Christ.
3: Amen.
1: For Pastor Matt, who's going to charge us before the Sopadiege, because inspired to come up with Fresh Oil Conference for this year 26. I know it's month, this month end. What behind this particular?
4: Hallelujah. Amen. This is a lot of very interesting. A few. Yes. Wow.
1: Yes.
4: This is we've been on radio for 12 years,
1: absolutely,
4: like
1: absolutely.
4: Yesterday.
1: Absolutely.
4: And over these years, I have partners who will call me and say, can you conference? To back. Over the years, I will say, what will I be teaching? Is about me. But remember that it was me. I did a conference, 20 prayer walks. I jumped, I picked down, I heard it. And that you are now hearing from God, organizing a prayer work conference, I'm so convinced. It took me time about 25 January, March, asking Lord, why can I, how do we go? And I began give me how to go, what, how to go about it. Confidence grew stronger. I was bold by to everything. This is what got me the step. Even be what you see the town. The Lord to me, John 7, verse 4. Who is going to do big and you are hiding something and was just lying, leading every time has not yet. But I tell you the promise name.
3: Right.
4: Fresh oil. Prayer. Lord. All right. So it's not something. Sin will be things we have never seen before. Mirror and manifestation. Tangible spirit. You know, we'll be sharing testimony. If you come to testimonies, right?
1: Yes.
4: Fresh oil lives of people. So let me sit at that time.
1: Mm.
4: This is how I got the fresh oil. This is prayer.
1: Prayer this. And we can't wait to see prayer again.
4: Yeah.
1: Pastor Matos, don't these that are wondering, where is lost my mother? Where is God when they took my child? Where is God when that work? People hearing of this conference, I have said, I'm not going. When I was, they don't believe any prayer works. What do you say to people like?
5: Yes, the true matter which gets acquainted with is that God is ready to unleash a miraculous during this conference. Fresh oil, a rod of God.
1: The red unusual.
4: Thank you, Holy Spirit.
5: God is ready. Your ability to be alive with
3: you.
5: So no matter what it is, the Bible says, it's unto him.
1: Ooh, yeah.
5: And they will enlighten your face. We are not ashamed.
3: And
5: in the program, God going to opening the eyes of women. And we come.
3: Amen.
5: Next this year.
1: Hallelujah.
5: This program, without any gainsaying, light does not negotiate with darkness.
1: Hallelujah.
5: God says light. When light came, what darkness disappeared.
2: Glory.
5: So whatever is hovering around you, whatever questions have, guess it. Oil, your life can be the same again.
3: Yeah.
5: Last year,
3: yes.
5: I used to go to the class. Sting, he writes this. God, it's God answers prayers. Answers prayer. Jesus. Every time he click class, we know Jesus is the answer. So then kept observing teacher. Why before this came, before it came, a student wrote, what questions? What are
1: the, that Jesus asked.
5: Jesus answered. And the truth of the matter is, in life, you don't have to ask what are the questions. The questions are. Look to the right questions. You look to your left questions. Jesus answer to every question.
1: Amen.
5: That ever gets him. In this program, Fresh Oil, we are going to be seeing the possibility. God is ready. The Bible says that to him that believes, all are possible. It's not really this during the 2 days of conference. It's not really at what God says, what you can live. Said, if thou do anything, is Jesus truly quite no out of what I can. It's much you can believe and believe all things possible. You get set for Fresh Oil 2026. What can do matter of what you can believe? Questions. Every coin will be.

0: Every situation will receive divine touch.
1: Amen.
0: So just come with an full heart, come prepared, come to receive.
1: Amen.
0: It's your ability.
2: Hallelujah. God is ready. All of us stay tuned. We are going to take a worship song. Get ready. Get into the spirit. When we return, Pastor Diagi in these tears. As you're cheating to get the phone address, don't worry. We all did. I'll be pray on. Get ready tonight. After listening, the atmosphere is saturated. Right from now, the miracles are beginning. So get prepared. Pastor Pat Diagi, Matthew, and the other servants of God in the will be faith. Like Pastor has your availability, your help.

Thank you, Father. In Jesus' name, we have been thanked. Amen. Let your name, Jesus, wonder. Amen. Amen. Hallelujah. Amen. Just the miracles at midnight. Padiagi National. In the next few, God's word, and then we'll call death prayer. All your loved ones, your children, the matter of God. Neighbor. Hallelujah. We're reading the second. John said, in unto them, John answered to them all, eyes to water. But what my church of who's loose with the Holy Ghost and with fire. Hallelujah. I like Holy Ghost and fire. Tonight, believe in God for a thing. Something more good on your prayer. Instead of fire, fresh with the bash comes, cause fire to it. And tonight, right on this power of God, I'll be releasing it with fire. In of Jesus. We've been asking for fresh fire, fresh oil, fresh fire power. Right tonight, I'll lift up your voice. Thank you, Holy Spirit of God. Before we go further, you're not born again. You don't have any relationship with Jesus. We used to do. You used to be in street. Jesus. Now in train. I want to give you opportunity before deeper into the bear. Team to be Lord. Card for a reside back. Don't quote your helper. Right where you are tonight. You want to invite be the Lord to be in charge. Repent to you. A sinner, have mercy upon me. Forgive me all my sins. By the blood that was on the cross, cover. Receive them. I am saying, in the name of Jesus. Amen. And if you said that prayer tonight, you done has just begun. You. Right when you first operating the first in the book of life. Amen. Release that power. Wire to become in. Thank you and thank you, Lord. In Jesus' mighty name. Amen.

0: Father. 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
1: Amen.
0: In vindication, this month of July, oh Lord, let the pure Holy Ghost life. But that purifying fire takes out every sick, every infirmity, demon of death, loss, also, so dank, spirit of fear.

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It's my thing. It's a holy fire. The precious Father. What a name. The blood of Jesus speak at me. The blood of speak and answer for me. I'm going to do. Jesus, will you wait for you as more love? In the Jesus, let us do. Any better things ever.

0: speaks. 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In Jesus' mighty name, it is done.
1: Amen.
0: I release myself and my loved ones from negative anointing. I release myself from negative anointing. I pray right where you are. I release your negative anointing.

0: grace. 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When you turn to where you are, this is Barak's power. Yes. All flow for you right from here. I want your feet head up. We've received testimonies of people right from the radio station. They say you release the oil. Oil, ladies, and my son that was dying and they tried to live. I have testimonies right. Love FM Buja. A woman called. I didn't see. And she said the child was dying, crying. You could hear the pain. Oh, and my flow out of God. She anointed that and live. To the glory of God. So the same power that right now stretch your set, let flow. Hallelujah. Let call set shabara and flow. See fresh oil. Let it flow. Let believe God for. Let water healed in your souls. Healed in your soul. Go ahead, sponsor the oil.
1: Thank you, Lord.
0: Holy Spirit of God, sponsor the oil and take all the glory. Negative anointing has been washed away.
1: Amen.

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That door, amen. I close. Yes, yes, now Jesus. Yes, now with the devil. Let's shut up, Parana.

0: It is done. In unity of faith tonight with Mandaman, genuinely following this prayer tonight, one will chase a 10 and we are more than two now.
1: Hallelujah.
0: In what men prayer to work hard to package in that marriage. Finances in them, where I command it to the name of Jesus. Amen. I command the cups up now of Jesus. Amen. It is closed now in the name of Jesus.
1: Amen.
0: Thank you, Father.
1: Amen.
0: Jesus settled.
1: Amen.
0: Our next prayer point, we declare, Father Lord,

person, whatever you may be, let the breath of the Almighty, the Lord breathe on you now. Breathe on you. Breathe on you now. Give life to that. Keep Holy Spirit. I give you breath. Listen to my prayer. Lord, confirm your word and take on the

0: encourage you, if you can step where you are. 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Get up from that seat, move forward, and take action. Your way open, the ministry open. 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Setela bashka, marabo sopa. Thank God. Let us get them a lendo baros keta. Thank you, Lord. In Jesus' mighty name, this one is done.
1: Amen.
0: I declare over you, everyone, really following this prayer night, the word of God, command the rage 805, the rage of darkness that is so want to suffocate them from the power of the host tonight from the studio. I command that to cease in the name of God. The red talk is now in the car. Let there be peace and come home upon that wound, upon that victory. I release all upon you, child of God. Holy Spirit, sponsor the oil.

0: thought that gives that idea. So we're daring tonight. I receive fresh ideas from the Lord to journey on 2nd of July in the name of Jesus. I pray for everyone following this program tonight. Fresh idea, creative idea. Holy Spirit, let it operate. Lord, lift it over you. Give you direction. Move in the month of July. And so shall it be. Jesus, wonder working name, it is done.
1: Amen.
0: Join me and let's say thank you for hearing our prayers. We cover, give you all glory. Take, accept from our heart. Amen.
2: Glory, glory, glory. We are praying for.

happening back and like Jesus. Who will say God has not permitted any womb he has closed up by power of the name of Jesus? We let it only see. Name of Jordy, woman, man that has given.

0: we up tonight.
1: Amen.
0: In the name of Jesus Christ.
1: Amen.
0: God will pour His upon you.
1: Amen.
0: Upon your husband's life.
1: Amen.
0: In the name of Jesus.
1: Amen.
0: In the name of Jesus. Coming by.
1: Amen.
0: This is all to know by the power.

0: Amen.
1: In the name of Jesus.
0: Amen.
1: In the hand of the that we pray the power of the Holy
0: Thank
1: Ghost.
0: You.
1: Yeah. In the name of Jesus.
0: Amen.
2: I call on God's servant, Pastor Matthew Diagito. Declare utterance the Lord releases by his spirit over it.
3: Amen.
4: Thank you, Father.
3: Hallelujah.
4: Wherever on this utmost grace and glory, for a divine vision, I proclaim a newness into
0: Amen.
4: In the name of Jesus.
0: Amen.
4: A newness
0: Amen.
4: Into your nurses. In the name of Jesus.
0: Amen.
4: A newness Amen. Into your marriages.
0: Amen.
4: In the name of Jesus. In the works of from this moment. In the name of Jesus.
0: Amen.

0: it will be true that I've not seen broadcast in
1: Amen.
2: Hallelujah.
1: Glory.
0: God said, when I called, told the sons of Jacob to seek me, I'll leave this broadcast tonight at night veil. It proved to be productive.
2: Hallelujah. Amen.
0: In your finances, in your marriage,
2: Amen.
0: In your academics,
2: Amen.
0: In your career, Amen. Proclaim it is
2: Amen.
0: Day.
2: Amen.
0: In new era,
2: Amen.
0: In Jesus, the era of city is
2: Amen.
0: In Jesus.
2: Amen.
0: The era of lack is over
2: Amen.
0: In the name of Jesus.
2: Amen.
0: The era of persistent sickness is over
2: Amen.
0: In the name of Jesus.
2: Amen.
0: The era of depression is over in the name of Jesus.
2: Amen.
0: Whatever hitherto has been a threat to you, stand to them. And divine vision to be granted
2: Amen.
0: In the name of Jesus.
2: Amen.
0: The era standing and falling in your life by the force of a divine visitation is over in the name of Jesus. I
2: receive
0: the power I leave you in spirit in
2: God.
0: Amen.
2: It's
0: saying today in the name of Jesus.
2: Amen.
0: You are listening to this hype, your own song.
2: Amen.
0: You don't go for others for too long.
2: Yes.
0: Sing on.
2: Amen.
0: You will hold that in the name of Jesus.
2: Amen.
0: Your way.
2: Amen.
0: The heavens open.
2: Your
0: full life in the name of Jesus.
2: Amen.
0: It is God in provide perfectly for us. Day without us. Day are in fullness of God's preparation for your life.
2: Amen.
0: This door. God shall resound.
2: Amen.
0: Your testimony shall shape community.
2: Amen.
3: Hey.
0: Your testimony shall shape locality.
2: Amen.
0: Your testimony drag net multitude to the kingdom in the name of Jesus.
2: Amen.
0: Those that laugh to,
3: oh,
0: we come to laugh.
2: Amen.
0: It is done.
2: Amen.
0: It is done.
3: Amen.
0: The craft of your hands and the soul of your feet,
2: yes.

0: Jesus.
1: Amen.
0: Amen. Once again, Fresh Oil Conference 29 to give you all the new, amen, and dig at this on and on. I'll give you it by maybe when you correct. Hallelujah. Yes. The program is right here, Tackled Fresh Oil Conference 2026 with the Bear Walks hold July on 30th. It will begin in the next day, 31st July. We have morning session, which is like an impartation, 8 a.m. to 10 a.m. Evening session will be 3 p.m. The venue in the city of Accord is Destiny Net International Center, located at the Akubo Street, D9, Base Bank, Ataba Road, by Garrison Junction, Port Harcourt. 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
1: Thank you, Mr. Diagi, and of the studio. Sharing you saying month of July. Of July. So it's actually the absolutely. Now, to Rosemary, I know your expectations. What are your expectations as a person? And I'm going to ask after you thing to come. Is it meant for pastors, bishop, glories of people to come for? But let me begin with Pastor Rosemary. What has your
2: Hallelujah.
3: Hallelujah.

0: for all.
1: Absolutely.
0: You know, and personal experience in the process of praying, I have still, if it's all right, writing it me, I will keep out of that because praying all day, not petition because I do great things and I the most high on that day,
2: amen.
0: Even before then, because God is already there waiting for us to come. Mm. Praise the Lord.
2: Hallelujah.
0: I use the opportunity to come, you will never regret it. Amen. That you came.
2: Amen.
0: Hallelujah.
2: Amen. Amen.
1: Pastor Obong, like I said before, some people are asking, is it for me or for my neighbor or for the bishops? Is everyone free to come?
3: Yes, everybody is free to come.
1: That's right.
3: The program is packaged for everybody.
1: Everybody.
3: Everybody. Mm. The old, the young, the educated, everybody, all and sundry. You are expected to be there.
2: Male and female.
3: Male and female. Or everybody is expected.
1: Amen. Amen. You know, while you were talking, I feel like to make a very special invitation to that businessman who is listening. Somehow you just stumbled to the broadcast and you're downtown. I think you need to be in this prayer. Business can pick up again.
2: Amen.
1: That in this thing you are politically doing, you need this program. Fresh or quickening you again.
2: Amen.
1: All can pay.
2: Hallelujah.
1: Falling out of favor with your health. Show up in days, believing with you that God will reach you again.
2: Amen.
1: In the name of Jesus.
2: Amen.
1: Someone in your role, you are at a confused, you don't know what next to do. You failed, marriage crashed, relationship broke, then you will not be able to pay back. And you say, and just remember once again, listen, make plans to attend Fresh Oil Conference 2026. 2 days of these 2 days, heaven shall kiss the earth.
2: Amen.
1: I'm telling you, you will see who never see fall.
2: Amen.
1: I mean, if I did not walk,
0: yes,
1: no prayers, just add yourselves in the midst people.
2: Yes.
1: The Bible says, watch, pray.
2: Yes.
1: Church to pray. Oh my goodness, our devil.
0: Yes.
2: Yes.
1: The issues of life, things were turned around. Somebody get ready.
2: Amen.
1: 30th yes. and 31st yes. of this month.
2: Yes.
1: You cannot miss it. Pastor Padiagi, some people may be looking for, asking for the phone numbers. They want to be able to call or ask for direct inquiries. We list the phone. As you're listening, get a paper, phone, and then while that is coming, if you have testimonies to share, because that day you are going to hear mind-blowing testimonies of what God has been doing in this ministry.
2: Amen.
1: Just come around and then
2: phone
1: and then
2: number.
1: We proceed.
2: 3-6-3-4-1-0-8-1-3-3-8-4-7 and the second number 0-8-0-9-0-8-2-8-9-8-5 that is 0-0-8-2-9-5 the first number once again which is first number 0-1-3-8-6-9-3-4-7 that is 0-3-3-6-9-3-4-7 The second number is 0-8-0-9-0-2-8-8 that is 0-8-0-9-0-8-2-8-9-8-5
1: Thank you so much. You've got Pastor Douglas on stage.
2: Yeah.
1: It's the son of God. He will be there. And
2: yes.
1: The host of all the
2: yes.
1: gospel ministers. The likes of Jelis Olu, Minister Joseph will also be ministering in songs, and of course the Destiny Voices too will be there to minister that day. You wouldn't want to miss a session. And then on Friday morning is going to be thousands. It's going to be prayer conference ministers. If you're called to the prayer ministry, you're struggling in ministry, you know, you have the leading to street meeting is designed for you. That will be Friday morning by 8 a.m. Paggy in partnership season Minod Matthew

0: presence will be impacting on people who are called into the ministry. So if you are a pastor listening, if you are a servant of God, a work of God, a morning specifically designed for you, want to. So please ask us, men of Friday morning, 8 a.m. to 10:30 thereabout, in the morning, and they have 3 p.m. Session again. To miss any men's sessions in this event, very convinced in my spirit, all friends 2026, God to lift somebody again.
1: Amen.
0: We have anything on that? All right, just going to make declarations, and of course, Matthew.
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